music from Chaparro 17, Quicksilver. That's Horace Silver's composition. From the CD Best Laid Plans, we also heard from Emmett Cohen. He did Blue Train from Universal Truth. Daryl Yokley's Sound Reformation did El Pueblo from Un Mundo en Soledad. And Rich Wiley did Hip, Slick, and Cool from Laid Back Volume 1. The Duchess did Put on a Happy Face, a marvelous party title of that CD. And Amstel Jazz Ensemble did Joy Spring, First State Blues title of that CD. And that set started off with Chaparro 17 with Chameleon, again from Best Laid Plans, and this is Solace from Chaparro 17. Jazz Line Sessions with African Jamal Davis. Again, please join us this month for our psychedelic marathon happening June 19th, June 20th, June 21st. Right here at KKUP. As a matter of fact, there's a kickoff tonight from 8 till 10 p.m. to kick off the psychedelic marathon. So continue to join us, be a part of us, be a part of something great. Thank you for all that you've done, all that you do. We're clear, know you, know us. KKUP is an acronym for Knowledge Keeping Us Progressive. How about that? Now from my dear friend Caesar Frazier. Let's get organized here.

by Caesar Frazier on the Hammond B3 organ live at the Jazz Cup. Juneteenth Father's Day tribute. It's happening Sunday, June 21st at the Bradley C. Walters Community Room, Oakland Main Library at 125 14th Street, Oakland, California. From 2:30 p.m. till 4:30 p.m., a tribute to fathers. Six fathers will be celebrated on this very special occasion, and I'm honored to be one of those six fathers. So, please join us for the Juneteenth Father's Day tribute. Again, it's happening at the Bradley C. Walters Community Room, Oakland, Maine Library. Yeah, be there. Hang out with us. To celebrate fatherhood. Caesar Beck, once again, live at the Jazz Cup. Jazz Line Sessions, KKUP African.

CrossFit Band happening. Berkeley's Juneteenth Festival, Sunday, June 21st. We started off with our theme song with Dewan Muhammad and company, played Glenn Pearson on piano, Paul Tillman Smith on drums, Modesto Briceño trumpet, Calvin Keys guitar, Hashima Mark Williams

time, I want to thank you for this time. Do your best to pass your daily tests, and I will continue to work on mine. Thank you for listening. Thank you for supporting this show in particular, but this radio station.

right, all you cool cats and kittens, don't touch that dial. You're tuned in to a moment in time when the calendar starts to blur and the signal gets strange. School doors are swinging shut, summer break arriving like a slow exhale across the neighborhoods and back roads. Kids spilling into the daylight hours, but the time stretches and the routine dissolves into each shimmer and open sky. And just beyond the horizon, 250 years of this beautiful country we live in, and the broadcast does not stop there. The summer solstice is approaching. Long lights, short shadows, and the seasonal threshold where everything feels slightly suspended. In gold, El Dorado, if you will. And right after that, 4th of July, coming at you like the music that we're about to bust out here. This is Fusion, for a world of transition, where headlines feel like the weather system, where the music drifts between genres like radio stations moving a car. So, stay locked in. When the frequencies overlap, and let the stories stack. And whatever you do, don't touch that dial.

Hey, I hope you enjoyed that as much as I did. Up next, we got the song Blade by D'Angelo and Francis, as featured. It's a remix from the movie, from the Blade movie. All right, enjoy.

All right, that was from Blade, but we got something very special. The following is a song called Legend by Otikken. It's a really distinct genre hybrid rather than a specific genre. It's indigenous Siberian Arctic folk fusion. It's got world music, so I think the world music department is going to like this. It's also got an electronic dance influence, tribal as well as ritualistic in its aesthetic. So tribal electric, ethno-electronica, neo-folk, world-based. But hey, listen to it for yourself and check it out.

So we just listened to Smile. The song is Butterfly, released in 1998. Genres include Eurodance and Bubblegum Dance or Europop. So that song, it's bright. It's got sugary synth rims. And it was featured in Dance Dance Revolution. If y'all recall that arcade game, I personally have been getting back into arcades ever since my dear beloved friend Juice exposed me to some pinball. Now, pinball, if you enjoy some pinball, you're going to want to check out a place in Seaside and a place in Alameda. Alameda also has the Radio Museum. Great friends at KKUP. And up, without further ado, we got Tina by Felix the House Cat.

So we just listened to Felix the House Cat, a Chicago house pioneer who blended classic music grooves with disco, electro, and fashion-driven culture. Enjoy.

We just listened to Otiken's Legend, which is an indigenous Siberian folk music fused with modern electronic dance rhythms, ritualistic, cinematic, and globally accessible. Up next, Smooth Operator, another rendition of the wonderful song of Sade.

Hey, so we got some really great music right here. That was Fire in the Sun by... Elite Force. Now, it's built for outdoor sound systems. It hits like heat in motion. It's psychedelic, but it's grounded. It's total fire in the sun. It's a breakbeat-driven summer psychedelia built for the sun-drenched festivals, desert dust, and high-energy open-air dance floors. And up next, we got some more electronica.

That was Atari Teenage Riot. Music stripped of polish and pushed into overload. Breakneck beats, distorted electronics, and shouted vocals that feel less like songs and more like signals breaking through static. They emerged in the late 90s from Berlin in the underground techno culture. And what you are hearing is more, less about melody and more about the impact. Up next, something smoother.

The following is The Summer is Magic by Playa Hitty, released in 94, one of those pure distilled pieces of Eurodance nostalgia. It's Italian Eurodance. It's bright, it's uplifting, and it's simple. So, let's rock and roll.

That was The Summer Is Magic by Playa Hitty. And we got something just in time for summer. This is an artist that I recently came across named DJ Icon. And DJ Icon was just playing in San Francisco the other day. Got to see DJ Icon. Whoa, check this out.

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We just listened to Mattia Bazar, one of the most important and distinctive Italian pop bands to come out of the modern era of Euro music, especially if you're into, like this show, synth-driven, emotionally rich, slightly futuristic pop. They're formed in Italy in 1975 and built their identity around a rotating lineup with a very consistent creative core. They're known for the synth, pop fusion, strong female vocals like you just heard right now, and that blend of romantic melody and electronic experimentation. So that was Mattia Bazar. Now you're listening to Spin Spin Sugar by Sneaker Pimps.

That was Sneaker Pimps, one of the defining acts of the mid-90s trip-hop and electronic alternative music, best known for their breakthrough Six Underground. We just listened to Spin Spin Sugar. They sit right at that intersection where moody electronic production meets rock structure and cinematic atmosphere. And up next, you are listening to Icebreaker with This Is Deutsch.

That was Eisbrecher with This Is Deutsch, a German industrial rock band that mixes heavy guitars and electronic beats and a very mechanical high-impact sound. Wir sind Deutsch is a built around strong repetitive rhythms and a big chant-like chorus. It's loud, direct, and designed to hit like a machine. Like a machine. So, it's industrial rock that sounds like machinery turned into music, kind of like that Kraftwerk, if you remember. So, enjoy.

Hey, all you cool cats and kittens, that was KMFDM, a long-running industrial band formed in Germany in the 1980s. They blend heavy guitar riffs, electronic programming, danceable industrial beats, and, well, political confrontational slogans. But up next, Laventil Road March. Plenty of steel drums for all of you.

So, up next is the song Open Up by the self-titled album and band Left Field. The vocals are from the former singer of the Sex Pistols, Sid Vicious. This is Open Up.

Acaban de escuchar Left Field, pioneros de la música electrónica de la Unión, del United Kingdom. Bueno, salieron en los 80s hasta los 90s y ayudaron a definir lo que música electrónica pudiera ser tomada en serio afuera de una discoteca. Open Up is one of their defining tracks. It's a foundation built for warehouse floor, industrial strength percussion with militant precision, and a vocal performance that feels like confrontation rather than singing. Up next, we have Concord by Miss Monique.

We just listened to Grace, Hand in Hand. She's one of those artists that have a very wide repertoire and discography. If you listen to her track record, whoa, it's very eclectic, and each one of those sounds hits. It slaps. She was a UK electronic project led by producers Paul Oakenfold, who we feature a lot on this channel, and Steve Osborne, as well as she was associated with the trance scene. But up next, we have Miss Monique, who was in San Francisco not too long ago. This is her song, Rajada. Enjoy.

That is Rajada, Agents of Time by Miss Monique. It's not a single genre. It's a shaded and shared ecosystem of cinematic melodic techno melodica. Rolling progressive grooves, emotional hypnotic builds, deep after hours energy. So, up next, we got Paul Oakenfold with Ready, Steady, Go.

We just listened to Ready, Steady, Go by Paul Oakenfold, who we mentioned earlier in regards to Grace. Now, that song that we just listened to is a big beat progressive trance crossover that perfectly captures the moment electronic music collided with mainstream action culture cinema. As you can see in some of the movies that came about in the early 2000s, Ready Steady Go is built on a launch sequence, pounding breakbeat style rhythm, aggressive synth stabs, and tension building risers. The vocal sample, simple, and it brings this countdown energy. And speaking of countdown, we got about 12 minutes until DJ Mr. Mustard takes on the airwaves with us. And until then, we're going to listen to Toxygene 7 with The Orb.

We just listened to Toxygene 7 by The Orb, which sits in the late 90s evolution of ambient house, UK electronic psychedelia, and experimental down-tempo club music. The Orb are pioneers in that ambient house, emerging in the late 80s, early 90s rave culture from the UK, excuse me. So, up next, we have Money by Moontalk.

So, we just listened to Money, That's What I Want. Not the original song by Barrett Strong in 1959, or the one that became Motown's first major hit. This was something more modern. This was by Moonwalk. Now, up next, we have Jasmine by Bon Afik, and they are featured heavily on this program, so enjoy it.

All right, all you cool cats and kittens, that cuts the end. That's the end of this program of Fusion. Thank you all for tuning in. If you've enjoyed what you've listened to, you can find me on Instagram at CesarXGamboa. And right now, I leave you in the great hands and records of DJ Mr. Mustard, kicking off the Psychedelic Music Marathon. All right, auf Wiedersehen.

0: implications of what you've seen are less than optimistic for the future of life on this planet, it has been our task, however, to present the facts as we understand them.
1: KKUP, Cupertino.

0: Hello out there, folks. Good evening, and thank you for tuning in to KKUP Cupertino, 91.5 FM. We are volunteer-run, listener-supported community radio going all the way back to 1972. My name is Mr. Mustard. I am here with you every Tuesday night from 8 to 10 with a big old box of great old records. But tonight, I am here with not only a big old box of great old records, I am here with Bobby G to kick off the Psychedelic Marathon. Bobby, welcome back. We missed you last year.
1: Oh, yes. One old box of records has resurfaced here for this great upcoming weekend event. And Mr. Mustard, thank you for allowing me to join this as part of your psychedelic entourage this evening. And most importantly, we're going to take this into full tilt. There may be a little bit of a delay if you do call and pledge, because we're going to start this off tonight, and we're hoping that the phones will the sonic deities will be on our side. But most importantly, if you do call and you reach either a busy signal or you can't get through for the next 2 hours, please continue to try.
0: Yeah, we believe we're down to one phone line. So that means if we have one person on the line and another person is kind enough to call us and donate a little money, it means we're going to miss that call. So we'll do our best to make do. And we would love it if we could start the fundraising tonight. That's what tonight's all about. Right now there are $0 on the board. I've never seen zero. Well, I guess I have seen $0 on the board last year and the year before during this show. It's been a little bit of a tradition to do the Psychedelic Marathon warm-up show on a Tuesday before the marathon. And, you know, it's also just raising awareness to the marathon. You know, we're realistic with our expectations. We'd like to raise a little bit of money tonight, but we'd also just like to make everyone aware the Psychedelic Music Marathon is happening. It is that time of year again. So if you would like to call us tonight and join in on the fun and maybe be the first person to donate money towards the Psychedelic Marathon, you can call us at 408-900-9539. We do have one person standing by on that one phone waiting for that first call to come in. And, Bobby, you outdid yourself with a collection of thank you gifts this year. We have some really cool stuff. If you want to see the type of thank you gifts we have lined up for you tonight and for the weekend, head on over to kkupfm.org. Right there, you're going to see this year's marathon t-shirt. This year, we're featuring the faces, and you can see the image of that shirt there for a $50 donation.
1: We will send you. Looks very, very nice.
0: Yeah, this is the
1: very nice colors and the theme of the faces, and or I should say the. So here we go again with the THE faces. I have to get used to this after 70 years.
0: So it's no the. It's just faces.
1: Thank you. Oh my gosh. But most importantly, please call and pledge, and we'll be talking about a special, I want to say, incentive to in a little bit, and then maybe the next break to help the KKUP cause.
0: Yeah, for sure. We as I was saying, if you head over to the website kkupfm.org, if you click on our faces shirt there, you'll see or the details for the marathon right next to the faces shirt. You will see marathon thank you gifts, and you will be able to scroll down and see marathon thank you gift package availability. That's going to take you to a list of all kinds of great CD premiums. We've also got some vinyl down here tonight that I'm going to tell you about a little bit later on. I think maybe we should kick it off with some music, and then we'll get back to a little more talk and try to entice folks to pick up the phones. But it's all about the music, so let's get going with one from the Rolling Stones. Now, the Rolling Stones are not the first band I think of when I think of psychedelic sounds, but they had plenty of psychedelic moments. And this is one I like quite a bit, going back to 1967. A song they never played live, but they released it as a single, and they liked it enough to include it on a few different compilations, including the Big Hits Volume 2 compilation, which we're going to play this off of. Featuring John and Paul on backup vocals, The Rolling Stones and Dandelion on KKUP Cupertino.

0: Shocking Blue on KKUP, Cupertino, The Butterfly, and I. That was off of the At Home album released on the Pink Elephant label back in 69. The Small Faces before that, Just Passing. That was a single from the Decca label from 67. Also included on the Autumn Stone album or double album, depending on the version you might have of that. There's even a new version of that that came out last year that's a triple album version. And actually, we've got the Autumn Stone as one of our thank you gifts. That's what? Right. Yes, I'm going to look at the details on that one, because that is one of the ones that like stuck out at me as like, I might have to get that for myself. This is the Autumn Stone 3-CD box set of Small Faces. And the original Autumn Stone's great. I think this is an expanded anniversary edition. 3-CD box set. We like to pair our CD gifts with the Marathon t-shirt. So you can get yourself a Faces t-shirt and a Small Faces Autumn Stone 3-CD box set for a pledge of $125. We'd love to send you that as a thank you gift. And well, speaking of thank yous.
1: Yes, I want to go ahead and make sure.
0: Hold on. There you are. Why was
2: there
0: I
2: talking? We are.
0: I was asking Bobby questions and then didn't turn his mic on.
2: As the late James Marshall Hendrix would say, the ear goggles, I think, are in sync. Yes, or something of that nature. Nancy over in Aptos, my gosh, thank you so much. It's been great knowing you as long as I have, and you always support this radio station, and thank you very, very much. That puts the first set of numbers on the board, number one. And again, to all of you out there, this is a kickoff for the Psychedelic Marathon for 2026. And as you already heard from the legendary Mr. Muster, please go to the website at kkupfm.org. You'll see all the thank you gifts, what we have available, the descriptions, psychophonic elves were working diligently night and day to get everything on the as much as they could get onto the listing. So please take a look for the details, as again, Mr. Muster's already indicated. And the other factor is this: we have the schedule on the website. We've already gotten questions about who's on, and you can take a look between. I want to make mention of just the Friday, the Saturday, and the Sunday schedule. And also, Dave Hook will be doing a very special Monday edition on January the 22nd. That Monday, it'll be from 6 to 9 p.m., and it's going to be Bluegrass Goes Psychedelic. So,
0: wow.
2: Pulling out all the stops.
0: Awesome. Well, I will be tuned in for that for sure. I got to see what that is all about. I just want to give you guys a quick rundown of some of the awesome stuff Bobby helped curate for the thank you gifts. I mentioned we have the Faces t-shirt for a pledge of $50. If you can donate a little bit more, a $75 pledge, we'll pair that with a CD of your choice. We've got the 13th Floor Elevators. We've got Blind Faith. We've got Faces, of course. Jefferson Airplane. We've got Hendrix down here. We've got The Music Machine. If you're into the garage sounds, we got you covered. We got the Burrito Brothers, Flying Burrito Brothers. A slew of great stuff here for you that just really covers all the different styles of psychedelic sounds, whether it's the lo-fi garage stuff, the 13th Floor Elevators we're putting out in Texas, or the British Invasion stuff that, you know, you can kind of, like the Animals, you know, the Animals, yeah, they had their British Invasion hits, but they also kept going and kept being weird. And they got really weird in the late 60s. So we've got some great Animals collections to send you as a thank you gift if you're so inclined. Electric Flag, we've got a ton of stuff. So we will keep the music going. Hope that we get a few more calls. Again, the phone number, 408-900-9539. We have one phone and one phone only. So again, if you call and you don't make it through, please give us a few minutes, give us a call back, and we will definitely take your call. 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
2: there.
0: Oh,
2: that's right, yes.
0: You can set yourself up as a, you know, you can do a one-time donation. Now, Bobby, answer this question for me. 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
2: The latter. You have to call directly here to be able to lock that in. Again, the phone number you can get, there are some options to be able, in terms of what's available if you go onto the website, but because of, I want to say for all the, just keeping track of everything, we are asking that the donors, all of you out there that'll be donating, to call directly to the number, again, the 408-900-9539, and that will bring you to the Sonic goodies.
0: Yeah, so give us a call. We're going to get back to the music, see if we can get the phones ringing. Here's one that always gets my third eye twitching. From 1967, this was a big old international hit for these guys, The Smoke, My Friend Jack on KKUP Cupertino.

0: KKUP Cupertino. That was Canned Heat with Amphetamine Annie from the Boogie with Canned Heat album. That one goes back to 68. We had the Trogs before that. Real good one from the Trogs. Heads or Tails. That one from their album Mixed Bag, released on Page One back in 68. A lot more to the Trogs than Wild Thing, their big old hit. They had just albums and albums worth of just wonderful stuff. Well, before the Trogs, we heard Tommy James and the Shondells, one off the Cellophane Symphony album. This was an album that followed the Crimson and Clover album. And, you know, got to hand it to Tommy James. He didn't just repeat the same old thing. Cellophane Symphony, totally different than Crimson and Clover, but equally as cool in many, many different ways. I love that one. We heard I Know Who I Am Tonight. And, well, I Know Who I Am. We heard it tonight. And we started that set off with The Smoke, My Friend Jack. That was I said an international hit, although it was not a hit here in the States. It was a hit all over Europe and beyond, but never really made a splash here in the States, at least back in the 67 time frame when it was released. And, well, we have someone to thank, another person to thank. Bob in Boulder Creek was the second caller tonight. Bob, thank you so much.
1: Thank you very much.
0: We appreciate it. I said at the beginning of the show, we have realistic expectations, but we do have expectations. We'd like to make a little bit of money for the station, and it makes us feel good, and it helps the station and gets us going into the weekend festivities with a little bit of money under our belt. So, Bob in Boulder Creek, thank you so much. You live up in my neck of the woods, so if you ever see a guy with a gray mop top walking down Highway 9,
1: oh my
0: gosh, a silver mop top, actually, at this point, that's probably me. Just pull over and say, hey, Mr. Mustard, is that you? And if it's me, well, I will say hi. Well, with that, Bobby, we also got another call, a match pledge. We get these from time to time. People have caught on to the match pledge phenomenon. And so the way this works is that somebody has called and offered a, well, we have our work cut out for us tonight because we have a $300 match pledge. And right now we're sitting at about $125 on the board. So in the next hour I'm going to be realistic and say, let's give it an hour to make that match. What do you say?
1: Ditto, ditto, ditto.
0: Okay, we're going to try this in 1 hour to make a $300 match pledge. That means if we make $300 from you all out there, the anonymous caller who wanted to remain anonymous and make this match pledge, they will throw in another $300. We'll have $600, and that'll make us feel good. And that would actually not be a bad Tuesday night for the marathon kickoff to make.
1: Going back historically, that would be very, very nice. Yes,
0: yeah, we indeed, would love yes. it. So if you would like to take it, if you were on the fence about calling and pledging tonight, well, this is your cue. And that would be a great time to do that. Double your money with a call to us tonight, 408-900-9539. We talked about, we've been directing people to kkupfm.org to see the list of marathon thank you gifts. There's a ton of stuff out there. Our marathon t-shirt this year featuring faces. For a pledge of $50, we'll send you that t-shirt in the size of your choice. For a little bit more money, maybe $75, we'll send you a CD premium. And if maybe you're someone who does not have internet access and you're like, I don't know how I'm going to figure out what you have up for grabs, give us a call. We have phone help that has the list up in front of them. You can tell them what you're into, and they will guide you to the right thank you gift that suits you. Again, 408-900-9539. A $300 match pledge is on the line between now and 9:40, we're going to say. And let's see if we can do it. 408-900-9539. And we'll get back to the records and see if we get the phones ringing. Bobby, anything to add?
1: Yes, we still have that, looking at it, the, almost said the again, got to be careful, faces.
0: Well, it is the faces. It so is the faces
1: if
0: shirt.
1: If you have it in small, what do they always say, small letters, lowercase. There you go.
0: Yeah.
1: And again, a very nice, beautiful color scheme with the green and the copper. tone, and most importantly, everything that you would be doing is going right to this radio station. And as you have been following, again, this is not intentional as far as the phone situation, but everything that all the donations that you make will keep this station going. It is absolutely 100% grassroots. It's listener supported, and the Jim Thomas and the management have done just a phenomenal job to keep the budget at, you can say it literally, but I think we can say this over the air, shoestring. I think that's okay.
0: Yeah.
1: And shoestring redux.
0: That's allowed.
1: And it works. It has worked for, my gosh, 50, how many, 53, 54?
0: I can't count that.
1: I need to go back to the calculator, but that's a pretty amazing feat to be able to do this in conjunction with what you also know is the competition that's out there. So again, that your call of support goes a long way here at KKUP Cupertino.
0: Definitely. 408-900-9539. Give us a call. $300 match. We're trying to make it in the next hour. And with that, we'll get back to the records with a couple more British groups. We played The Smoke at the start of that last set. We're going to play a couple other British groups, starting with Shades of Orange. This is a group that was managed by and produced by Bill Wyman of The Stones. It's called The End, and we're going to hear what I think was probably arguably their biggest hit, Shades of Orange. This one goes back to 68 from the Decca label. This is KKUP Cupertino.

0: KKUP Cupertino. We just heard from Garden Odyssey Enterprise, a British group that released this as a single in 1969 on the Derham label. The track we heard was Sad and Lonely, and before that we heard The End and Shades of Orange, another single, that one from Decca, going back to 68. We're making some progress towards the match. We've got two people to thank. Jay in Santa Cruz, thank you so much for calling and for your generous donation. And Diane in Seaside. Diane, great to hear from you. Yeah, Bobby, again, I keep leaving your mic off. No offense, I am not doing this on purpose. The audio
1: gremlins are just, they always come out during the psychedelic marathon. Then they bury themselves for another year.
0: Well, you know, I do this show every Tuesday night. I've been on every Tuesday night for, in this time slot, almost 10 years, I guess. And I'm always by myself, except one day a year. You're here. And I got to remember to turn on two mics instead of one.
1: That's quite all right.
0: I'm a creature of habit.
1: I do not deserve any volume whatsoever. But most importantly, to both of you, again, thank you so much for that pledge. And we're moving on that match. Again, that is very, very important. And we always say it in a grassroots way. Obviously, whatever you pledge up to that amount will go ahead and give us the twice the amount. That would give us a total of $600. But again, going back to the station, we always try to emphasize, without going too far into all the, as they always say, going into the no weeds tonight. But anyway, most importantly, the real story behind KKUP and how it's gone. In fact, when I remember Mr. Mustard always telling the story about how it came from that little garage, Cupertino. There you go. And
0: I was not there. I just know the stories.
1: I know the Walking Antique, and I know Cricket, and those individuals know the full tilt. But it's come a long way. But again, to keep this station going and to be able to keep it, to sustain it with the quality that we can do it at, and also and I say this with a respectful, in the most respectful way, with the freedom that we have, the freedom of speech that KKUP has at its fingertips is just unbelievable. So we've got to keep this radio station going, and you'll be hearing that message through the entire weekend once we start again on Friday.
0: Yeah, again, to make a donation tonight, this is the first show, the kickoff show of the Psychedelic Marathon. Sometimes I call it a warm-up show. We're just getting your ears ready, getting a little bit of money into the till here to get us started in the weekend so that the folks who come in here on Friday and start the official marathon, they've got something to run with. 408-900-9539. You know, one thing I wanted to mention, Diane and Seaside made a donation. Did you know Seaside is the Rotary Connection fan club headquarters, and that Diane is a founding member?
1: I have now learned that. Well,
0: yes. I know.
1: With the utmost respect, again, thank you. Yes.
0: Yes, Rotary Connection forever. And well, with that, I wanted to tell you about a thank you gift and a premium, we'll call it, or a thank you gift that is not listed on our website. That's because I brought down a couple copies of this album, and they are brand new vinyl reissues of Jimi Hendrix Experience, Axis Bold as Love, an album that was released back in 67 and reissued recently, a few times over the years, by the Experience Hendrix label. This is the authorized Hendrix family edition. This is a killer, killer copy of Axis Bold as Love. 180-gram pressing, all analog remaster from the original two-track master tapes. It's got the gatefold original artwork. It's got an 8-page LP-sized booklet inside with all kinds of great photos and liner notes. Pressed by Quality Record Pressings, which is essentially audiophile quality. And I brought my own copy down here to play for you, and I brought two sealed copies down to offer up as thank you gifts. So for a pledge of $100 with you'll get the Faces Marathon t-shirt in the size of your choice and the Jimi Hendrix Experience Axis Bold as Love 180-gram LP reissue remastered. And I'm going to play a track off it right now because this thing sounds hot. This is a really great pressing, at least to my ears. 408-900-9539. We've got two copies of this. And when they're gone, they're gone. This is KKUP Cupertino. We are People's Radio.

0: Well, just a quick break in to say that we made our $300 match pledge and then some. Thank you to Jeff in San Jose for an incredibly generous donation that put us way over the top there. We are feeling very happy and very thankful. This is good money that goes right back into KKUP to keep the turntable spinning, keep the lights on, keep this board lit up, and give folks like Bobby and me something to do.
1: Keep the character of this radio station. That's the important message that you'll be hearing. Yes, it is the psychedelic marathon, but again, what this radio station represents is just, to use the, again, one, I want to say one solid word, unsurpassed. And that applies to the whole of the entire radio station. The individual parts all come together and all goes to the same source. So again, to all of you out there in advance, as we're doing this with the kickoff, thank you so much, and we'll keep this going here, Mr. Mustard.
0: Yeah,
1: yes,
0: let's keep these records spinning. I always say that if the calls are coming in, we'll just keep the music going, and so that's calls have been coming in. We do. I do want to remind everyone we're down to one phone, and it does take a little bit of time to get everybody's information and get them lined up with their right thank you gift and all of that. But our phone help is just knocking it out of the park. So big thanks to for her for coming down here and helping out. And, well, I just got handed another thank you from Jeff in Santa Cruz. Jeff, thank you for calling
1: in. Thank you very much.
0: Thank you for making that phone ring and making our night tonight. That was two Jeffs in a row, double Jeffs. Man, we need, if there's a third Jeff out here, you are pretty much obligated to call tonight with another donation.
1: Oh my gosh.
0: We got Jeff in San Jose, Jeff in Santa Cruz. We need Jeff, I don't know, Jeff, maybe Jeff and Ben Lohman. That'd be nice. Maybe Jeff and Milpitas. Give us a call. We're taking calls from all the Jeffs tonight. So with that, we're going to play a few more records. Phone number again, 408-900-9539. If you call and you can't get through, give us a few minutes. Try again. I mentioned that Jimi Hendrix, Axis Bold as Love, 180-gram reissue, remastered from the original two-track master tapes. We've got two copies of that down here that we will pair with the Faces t-shirt in the size of your choice for a pledge of $100. So if you're into vinyl, this is a great album. I love this pressing. That's what we just heard. And we'll get back to the records now. Get back to it with one from the Pretty Things. This one goes back to 67 from the Emotions album, an album that apparently the Pretty Things were not big fans of this album at the time. They, I think this is one of their all-time greats, but I don't know. Maybe I don't remember the full story, so maybe I'll just stop talking and play the CD. Play the record.
1: No, I'm thinking here, but you know, I'm not very smart. But most importantly, it was SF Sorrow, right? And wasn't SF...
0: Was SF Sorrow the one they were not happy with?
1: What was the one that was on? Maybe I'm way off base, because you know me to go that way every single second, but weren't they on Swan Song on the Zep label?
0: Yeah.
1: Okay, maybe that was the Parachutes record I'm thinking of. I mean, I'm way off base.
0: My SF Sorrow version is a U.S. release, so I don't know what the UK label was.
1: I gotta look in the shoebox.
0: That's a great one. I could have brought that one instead.
1: Anyway,
0: back to it. We'll play a few more songs and then we'll be back to gab a little bit more, but we'll try to keep the music going as much as we can. 408-900-9539. This is KKUP Cupertino.

0: KKUP Cupertino, a little psychedelic doo-wop from Frank Zappa, The Mothers of Invention, from the album Cruisin' with Reuben and the Jets. We heard No, No, No. That was released on Verve back in 1968. Before that, we heard from The Doors, Love Her Madly, from the LA Woman album. We had The Pretty People, songwriter. Pretty People released an album on the Crestview label back in 69. Songwriter, a song about driving down to LA to play a gig, I presume. And well, that's appropriate because we are in LA right now. We played The Doors, The Mothers, and we're going to stay in LA for a while anyway, at least for another half hour or so. Pretty Things started that set off with Pretty Things, one from the Emotions album. We heard Progress from the Emotions album. That one going back to 67 for those keeping score and keeping track of years other than me. And well, we have another thank you. Bruce in Monterey. Bruce, thank you so much for the call and for the generous donation. Bobby, I did it to you again. He's thanking no one.
1: No, just pod that down. It's not worth the effort on your part. But anyway,
0: I cannot believe
1: Bruce,
0: I did that again.
1: Thank you so much.
0: I had you potted up. I just didn't have the button.
1: No, we're okay.
0: Bruce in Monterey, thank you so much for the pledge. We're feeling really great about all the love we're getting tonight. We've got, I don't know, has that been updated?
1: I'm going to go back and I'll do my math here to get the real number.
0: So yeah, in the next break, we'll give you another total, or we'll give you the grand total of where we're at, because it is fun to keep track of for us and for some at home as well. And well, I guess we're just going to keep playing the records. I guess we could talk a little bit. Are there any of the thank you gifts wanted to highlight here?
1: And you know this because we've got a couple of those copies of the Bonnewell Music Machine. And again, this was all courtesy of Mr. Mustard, because I had forgotten as far as when they were released. But this includes the material that was on the Warner Brothers releases. And it's really, I mean, as far as... Those records are long gone, but Sundazed put this out as a compilation of the entire Warner Brothers output was done. Again, this was all post Music Machine, but most importantly, and I know Mr. Mustard can give you more information than I can, but we have a couple copies of that. Again, that was released. I don't even know if they're even in print anymore. Maybe they could be, but as far as for this marathon, we have a couple of those, and they're CDs. And again, you can take a look at the number on the website. When you're calling for your pledge, just give that number down or the name, and we're going to keep track of that. And every call that we get in that manner, we'll make sure that we have that reserved for you.
0: Yeah, we have. And again, if you don't have internet access, but you'd like a CD as a thank you gift, or maybe you want this Jimi Hendrix Experience Access Bold as Love vinyl album, whatever the case, if you're not sure what's up for grabs, or you can't get to the website, or can't figure it out, just give us a call at 408-900-9539, and we will do our best to walk you through and get you the right thank you gift. We have had several people tonight say, I don't need a thank you gift. I just want to donate some money to KKUP, and that is awesome, because you are either someone that doesn't want a lot of stuff in your life, or someone like me who already has so much stuff. I just have stuff. I know Bobby has a lot of stuff. He said he's already... He's living in a shed with his stuff.
1: No, don't say that to my beautiful wife. I'll tell you, then I'm really in trouble. But most importantly, to all of you out there, again, the number 408-900-9539. And as Mr. Mustard already indicated, you can also do the PayPal. But if you call directly here with the number that we just gave to you, and thank you for your patience in advance. We're making this one phone situation work for us. You've all been phenomenal. And thank you for your, again, I'll say it again, thank you for your patience. If you call directly, we can reserve one of those thank you gifts for you.
0: Yeah, lots of cool stuff on the website. I mean, just throwing out names again, we've got a lot of small faces. We've got the Guess Who, we've got plenty of Jefferson Airplane, Love and Spoonful, Moody Blues, Rolling Stones, The Who. It's like just a laundry list of all the greats of the psychedelic era, and a lot of deep cuts here too. I mean, there are some really cool compilations. Some, you know, you've got some Nuggets from Nuggets compilation, which is, you know, a collection of Nuggets from the legendary Lenny Kaye curated original Nugget series. For a pledge of $75, we'll send you the Faces t-shirt along with a Nuggets compilation. Yeah, just a lot of real cool stuff. I don't have the actual details of all these comps you have up here, but some of these things are awesome. Some of the British stuff is like really weird stuff that I don't even know half the groups on there, but they're you know.
1: Well, that's all courtesy of, I mean, Cherry Red is one of the premier for their compilations. They're out of England, and they just do a phenomenal job. And a lot of these are the I mean, they're all originals obviously, but the clamshell boxes with three or four CDs in them.
0: Yeah.
1: and then also that Small Faces, Odgkins, Nut Gone Flake, and also the what's the other one that I'm looking at here?
0: The Autumn Stone.
1: The Autumn Stone. Those were all reissued. And I know, if I'm not mistaken, Kenny Jones was involved with a lot of those. And I know Mr. Muster was talking about the outtakes and obviously the additional material previously unreleased. And a lot of that came from his own archives. He was sort of, he was in the same vein. My understanding is Bill Wyman, if the Rolling Stones need anything, he has this warehouse of all this everything that you can imagine. And Kenny Jones is sort of in the same vein.
0: Wow.
1: So, but go on the website, take a look, and if you have any questions, we can always call here during the marathon. We'll answer them for you, and those are available during this marathon only.
0: Yeah, I just picked up a vinyl copy, of the Autumn Stone maybe a couple months back, and it's a great collection, and that's a two LP set. This is a three CD set, so it's expanded from that. Lots of good stuff on that. For that, as far as a pledge amount, $125, it is a three CD box set. For a pledge of $125, we'll send you either of those Small Faces box sets paired with a Faces shirt. You can get a regular size Faces shirt with people with regular size faces, and then a smaller Faces on CD. People with small faces.
1: Without the THE. Thank you. Yes.
0: So with that, terrible joke. We will get terrible non-joke. We'll get back to the records with one from, this is essentially the West Coast Pop Art Experimental Band. I play them a lot on this program. And for their final, sixth and final album as a group, they changed it up a bit and changed their name to Markley for the final release. But essentially the same core members as the West Coast Pop Art Experimental Band. From the Markley album released on Forward Records in 1969, here's Zoom, Zoom, Zoom on KKUP Cupertino.

0: KKUP Cupertino, that was Spirit. She Smiled from The Family That Plays Together Stays Together. That one goes back to 68. Last week on the show, I made a mid-year resolution to play more Spirit, both at home and here on the show. And, well, we kept good with our promise here. Spirit, She Smiled. Before that, we heard two from Love. One from the Reel to Reel album. We heard Which Witch Is Which. That was released on the RSO label in 74. And another one from Love before that. We heard Anytime from the False Start album. That was their second release, I think, on the Blue Thumb label back in 1970. Heard from Markley, starting that set off. Markley, a.k.a. West Coast Pop Art Experimental Band with Zoom, Zoom, Zoom. That one goes back to 69. And Bobby is here with a total. We finally added up all these numbers. It took three of us, but we did it.
1: And also, courtesy of the fantastic phone help, $1,350.
0: That is awesome.
1: And I was just, Mr. Mustard and I were talking about this. I've done this a couple times with him before in the past. And this has, considering that the phones have been a little bit cattywampus, still just a great number. And just if you can keep for the until we have another just under a half an hour left to keep this momentum going, which has been just tremendous. And again, to every one of you out there listening and who all of you who have pledged so far, thank you so much. And again, that number is 408-900-9539, and you can go to kkupfm.org. And again, if you have any questions either navigating or finding out what is available, what is there, I know we've already found out there's some terrible misspellings, so we're going to have to take the action appropriately after the marathon. But for right now, you can still get that what we have available and all the details as much as you can, and then call back over here and doing that pledge of support directly to the station, you'll be able to get one of those thank you gifts.
0: Yeah, so if anyone was out on the website and wondering about the Zombies box set, it was not the Zombies, it is the Zombies.
1: Dear
0: so
1: Lord.
0: We will get that corrected.
1: Okay. Yes.
0: We did get a call from some folks that were just having a hard time finding the list of thank you gifts. If you go to kkupfm.org, the first thing you're going to see is our Faces t-shirt along with a marathon details button. Click that details button and scroll all the way to the bottom of the next page, and you're going to see, to make it nice and confusing, we have three different buttons that say thank you gifts. We have marathon t-shirts and regular thank you gifts. And then we have, I will direct you to the one on the bottom right-hand corner. It's just marathon thank you gift package availability. That's the most up-to-date list. If you click on that, you'll see what we have up for grabs. And it is, get some popcorn because it's a long list.
1: But I am going to go ahead and interject just for one quick second to thank Record Rich, who just spends a tremendous amount of time setting up this whole and the website and all the details. So Record Rich, if you're out there, we know you are. Thank you very much for all the work that you do, because that is above and beyond, I want to say, behind the scenes to keep all this going. So thank you.
0: Yes, thank you, Rich. Well, I guess we'll give out the phone numbers again. I mean, if we could get $150, I don't want to be greedy. I'm not a greedy person, but if we made $150

0: $1,500, yes.
1: Yeah, we make
0: that would be very nice.
1: Yeah, $1,500 would be just mind-blowing for a Tuesday night, for me especially, and yeah, that would be great. So $150 more, we'll get to that $1,500 mark. We could do it in 25 minutes, I think. You know, I mean, if three people call in with a $50 pledge, we did it. So if you're out there and you're on the fence and you want to make us hit that mini goal we just set for ourselves, that'd be great. 408-900-9539. Well, I mentioned we were going to hang out in LA for a bit, and we're still hanging out there. We're going to get back to it with one from the Peanut Butter Conspiracy, and this one from their album, The Great Conspiracy. And then after that, well, I might come back and talk up the next album, because we're going to hear something that's Peanut Butter Conspiracy related, but not necessarily the Peanut Butter Conspiracy band. The songwriter, singer, vocalist, bassist, Alan Lee Brackett. I guess singer and vocalist are the same thing. Alan Lee Brackett wrote a ton of great music for the Peanut Butter Conspiracy, and he also wrote a lot of great music that didn't make it onto the albums. So we're going to hear some of Alan Lee Brackett's demos. Some of them just real lo-fi home recordings, and then some of them are a little bit more produced studio work. Nothing as produced as the Peanut Butter Conspiracy albums, but really cool stuff. So I love Alan Lee Brackett. Thought we'd celebrate him a little bit. But first, one from the Peanut Butter Conspiracy. Going back to 68, we're not going to hear Turn on a Friend. We are going to hear Living Dream from The Great Conspiracy. 408-900-9539. This is KKUP Cupertino, and we are People's Radio.

0: Well, that was Alan Lee Brackett, vocalist, bassist, songwriter for the Peanut Butter Conspiracy, there with a demo from 1967, Love's Only Sleeping. I played that one off a pretty good compilation released on the Outsider label out of Spain back in 2016. It compiles a bunch of Alan Lee Brackett demos from the 67 time frame. The album is titled Peanut Butter Conspiracy Theories. And before that, we heard from the Peanut Butter Conspiracy themselves, Living Dream, from the Great Conspiracy album. I think I said that was 68. That's actually 67 from Columbia Records. And we have someone else to thank, Wing Lee in Santa Cruz. Wing Lee, thank you for the pledge. And I did it to Bobby again.
1: You should.
0: I mean, geez.
1: Thank you.
0: Why not? We've only got 15 minutes left. Why not make it every single break I screw up? Well, we are at $1,425.
1: That's very, very
0: nice. That's awesome.
1: Yes.
0: I'm happy with that. If we get the extra $75 pledge and we get to $1,500, that is icing on the cake.
1: I'll go with your direction now, because that you have really helped. All of you out there have really shown that, even with a little bit of the idiosyncrasies with the phones, the magic can still happen here for 2 hours. So to all of you out there, thank you so much.
0: Yeah, I mean, that is amazing. But yeah, if somebody is out there and they're on the fence and they want to help us get to that $1,500 goal, we'll walk out of here. We'll dance out of here tonight. We'll dance all the way home. And Bobby and I have long drives ahead of us, so we'll be dancing for an hour plus.
1: Yes.
0: I don't know what else to say other than thank you. I mean, this has been
1: a
0: nice night. And Bobby, thank you for coming down here and joining me.
1: Always a pleasure. Always a pleasure, Mr. Lester.
0: Last year, I was on my own, and I didn't know until the last minute that I was going to be on my own. Bobby had a lot of more important things going on than being here with me. And, man, I was sweating having to come down here and start the marathon pitching without you, I'm so used to having you here over the years. And we just kind of know, like, okay, well, we always start out shaky. And you could tell tonight, we didn't know what we were doing. We're getting our sea legs back. But yeah, I mean, it's always fun to be down here with you. I never ever have anybody else on my show except for you.
1: Well, I feel honored for that, so thank you so much.
0: It's mainly because I just don't play well with others, but for some reason I really enjoy having you down here.
1: Well, thank you. And again, to all of you out there so far at this early stage of the marathon, the kickoff, we'll call this a kickoff redux. Again, thank you for your pledges, and thank you for your support and showing what community-based radio, the listenership, just how important all of you out there are. So thank you, and we're going to keep this going, picking it back up again. You can look at the schedule by going to kkupfm.org. Nightbird will be on at 10 a.m. on Friday, taking it all the way through, and then to midnight. And we've got some surprises. We definitely have a surprise Sunday evening. So we're going to make that work also, even from the KKUP's version of remote access. So we'll leave it at that. But most importantly, take a look at all the details and you can find all this out, and we're going to keep this going.
0: Yeah, 408-900-9539. We got about 10 minutes left here. Amit will be here with the Orient Express, and he typically brings in down some Turkish psychedelic stuff. You mentioned he would try to do that this week, so we'll see what he's got. But in the meantime, we're going to play a few more records, see if we can make that last $75, and that would be wonderful. Again, thank you to everyone. Thank you to Bruce in Monterey. Thank you to Jay in Santa Cruz, Diane in Seaside, Bob in Boulder Creek, Jeff in Santa Cruz, the other Jeff in San Jose, and Wing Lee in Santa Cruz, and maybe you, if you pick up the phone and call us, 408-900-9539. Getting back to it with one from the Seeds. This one goes back to the Web of Sound, Rolling Machine on KKUP Cupertino.

0: I live in a place where the nuts hunt the squirrels. In a place where the nuts hunt the squirrels, haha. It's a beautiful spot where I don't think a lot. And mostly I don't think of girls like you, hoo-ha. I don't think of girls like you. When I think of the traffic and horns and lights that flash and signs that blink and say don't walk and subways that roar and brakes that screech and noisy men drilling holes in the streets, I'm mad for this place where the nuts hunt the squirrels, where the people all smile while they play, ha-ha. And I spend all my time skipping rocks with the ducks, and I don't think of girls like you, hoo-ha. I don't think of girls like you.
1: You drove me to this, and you know that you did. To the place where the nuts hunt the squirrels, ha-ha. But I couldn't care less, because my life was a mess, so who needs the human race, ha-ha. I don't need the human race.
0: I don't have any use for girls like you who tell me what I should say and do and how I should cut my hair and shave my shoes and shine my face and live like a nut in the human race. So I'm mad for this place where the nuts hunt the squirrels, and it's here I shall always remain. Ha ha! It's here I shall always remain. But there's just one complaint I've had so far. They're trying to drive me sane. They're trying to drive me sane. Oh, they're trying to drive me sane. Ha ha. They're trying to drive me sane.

Yes, well, I called twice before, and I just wondered if my mother was there.

0: KKUP Cupertino. That was the Baroques. Thought I'd leave you with some madness tonight. The Baroques. This song needs no introduction. Oddly enough, an album released on the Chess label. And Baroques, a Midwest combo that just had some far out sounds, as you heard right there. Napoleon 14 before that. I Live in a Place Where the Nuts Hunt the Squirrels. That one from the They're Coming to Take Me Away album. And started that little set with The Seeds, Rolling Machine from the Web of Sound. Bobby, we have another caller on the line. We might have gotten to the $1,500 mark. I am not sure, but...
1: Pretty amazing. Again, all of you out there, you have already set the tone for the, as we have already said, the kickoff, Redux. And again, Mr. Muster, just a phenomenal... 2 hours. So thank you. We're gonna and you're gonna finish off here. So again, we're gonna pick this back up again at 10 a.m. on Friday. So stay tuned here at KKUP Cupertino 91.5 FM.
0: Yeah, thank you, Bobby. Thank you everyone who called tonight, and we'll see you again this weekend. Again, things kick off again Friday, 10 a.m.
1: 10 a.m.
0: 10 a.m.
1: Yes,
0: okay.
1: Indeed.
0: And I'm going to move over and make room for the Orient Express. Amit's here. He confirmed. He's got some Turkish psychedelic sounds for you. So stay around.
1: Stay tuned.
0: I will leave you with one from the New York Rock and Roll Ensemble. This is KKUP Cupertino. We are People's Radio. Thank you again.

Thank you, Mr. Mustard, for a wonderful program. Mr. Mustard will be on the air next week again on Tuesday at 8 p.m. with more music from 60s and 70s. 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

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Evet dinleyicilerimiz, Doğu Ekspresi'ne hoş geldiniz. 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

Great music. Let me tell you the story behind it. Cemalım by a Turkish psychedelic rock pioneer Erkin Koray is a haunting adaptation of a traditional Anatolian folk lament. It tells the tragic real-life story of Cemal, a beloved and respected man who was ambushed and murdered due to local intrigues. Originally from the village of Karlık near Urgüp in Cappadocia in central Turkey, Cemal was targeted by rivals. The song's lyrics were originally written by his wife from the perspective of her, and the wife's name is Şerife. It captures her heart-wrenching sorrow as she mourns over his bloody body, while also expressing the despair of losing her home and wondering how their young son will survive. Koray transformed this regional tragedy for his landmark 1974 album Elektronik Türküler, which translates as Electronic Songs. He fused the mournful lyrics and regional lament with psychedelic rock, blending a steady driving rhythm section with electric whining guitars and traditional acoustic instruments. The result is a beautiful but deeply conflicting song that balances a groovy rhythmic tempo with an incredibly sad narrative. And it's one of my favorites, by the way, from Erkin Koray. Erkin Koray visited San Francisco some decades ago, and I hosted him on my program up in the city. He and his daughter was there, and his promoter. He just had an album, and he was first actually promoting it in the U.S. because he was much liked in the U.S. at that time. And let's see, here are the lyrics, by the way. May you be happy, Urgüp. You don't give out smoke. My grizzly horse is untrained, its girth is too loose. Your son is too young, he doesn't replace you. My Cemal, oh my fragile Cemal, you are drenched in red blood, my Cemal. They saw you leaving Urgüp. They knew it from your grizzly horse's gallop. They decided to kill you. My Cemal, oh my fragile Cemal, you are drenched in red blood, my Cemal. You're listening to the Orient Express, and I am playing Turkish psychedelic rock until 11. There's going to be some music breaks, but I got all the greats from 1960s and 70s, and there are some new ones that I'm not that familiar with, but I found out who they are, and I had them in my cache of music, and I put them also in the playlist of today. Let's in fact hear the next one. It is a very funny title, Foal, a donkey's foal to be exact, Sıpa in Turkish, and the Turkish psychedelic rock band Baba Zula will be performing that. I think this might be a short one. I have several of them that I might play afterwards, but it's a shorter cut. Let's hear Baba Zula. By the way, Zula is spelled Z-U-L-A. Here is Baba Zula.

That was Baba Zula again, and I'll tell you a little bit more about him. It's a highly influential alternative band from Istanbul, Turkey, recognized as the pioneers of Oriental dub and 21st century Anatolian psychedelia. Formed in 1996 by childhood friends Murat Ertel and Levent Akman, the group translates its name roughly to Very Big Secret. They are celebrated globally for bridging traditional Turkish musical roots with experimental modern soundscapes. Baba Zula creates a hypnotic genre fluid sound by using varied styles. Traditional elements, they heavily feature native instrumentation like the saz, the Turkish long neck lute, that is, oud, darbuka, the goblet drum, and traditional wooden spoons, which are used like castanets. Modern production, they layer these roots with glitch electronics, rhythm machines, heavy reggae-style dub variations, and sweeping oscillators. The electric saz, frontman Murat Ertel plays a custom, uniquely modified electrical version of the long-neck Turkish lute, continuing the electrification legacy started in the 1970s, pioneers like Erkin Koray. And in their shows, they have ritualistic elements, elaborate theatrical costumes and masks, onstage belly dances and performance arts, high levels of musical improvisation, ensuring no two sets are alike, historic collaboration with live graphic artists like Ceren Oykut, who sketched digital animations onto backdrops in real time. And there's also film and international breakthroughs that they went through, and recent works, one of them late 2024 album Streets of Istanbul. I need to get hold of that, by the way, and so we can play it on the air. And that's basically a synopsis of the great Baba Zula band. Next is going to be some arts and culture news, and I'm going to make it fast so that we can have more psychedelic music from Turkey. But let's start with some archaeological news. Archaeologists at the ancient city of Termessos in the mountains northwest of Antalya on Turkey's Mediterranean coast deciphered two heavily worn inscriptions, one proclaiming the rights of the independent Termessians and other describing an oracle system based on knuckle bones. Termessos was famed for its strong mountain defenses and is best known for resisting Alexander the Great, who abandoned his siege in 332 BC. The city remained inhabited throughout the Roman and Byzantine periods before being largely abandoned after earthquakes in the Middle Ages. Archaeologists and museum officials launched an investigation after spray-painted graffiti was discovered on Direklikaya, a historic Genoese-era coastal landmark in Amasra on Turkey's Black Sea coast. The rock structure, believed to have been used by the Genoese to monitor and illuminate the harbor, is one of Amasra's best-known historic features and is associated with the city's maritime past. Archaeologists studying 8,000-year-old female figurines from Kanlıtaş Mound near Eskişehir in central western Turkey said the headless clay figures may have been placed in buildings as part of ritual closure ceremonies. The four figurines were discovered near floor levels inside Neolithic structures and appear to have been intentionally broken before being deposited. Researchers said the finds offer new evidence that some of Anatolia's early farming communities attached symbolic and ritual significance to the abandonment of houses and other buildings. 8,000 years old, folks. The battlefield of Granicus near Biga in northwestern Turkey was officially designated a protected historic site, preserving the place where Alexander the Great won his first major victory against the Persian Empire in 334 BC. The battle opened the way for Alexander's conquest of Anatolia and marked turning points in his campaign across Asia. Anatolia, by the way, is the Asiatic part of modern Turkey now. And let's see.
A new study compared the famous Vulture Stone at Göbekli Tepe, a roughly 11,500-year-old ceremonial site in southeastern Turkey, with symbols used by the later Triphylia culture in Eastern Europe, suggesting possible parallels in how prehistoric societies represented time, ritual, and the cosmos. Researchers said carvings of birds, snakes, a scorpion, and geometric symbols may reflect ideas about celestial cycles, death, and the relationship between the earthly and spiritual worlds. The study did not claim direct contact between the two cultures, but argued that early farming communities may have developed similar symbolic traditions linking the sky, seasonal change, and sacred space. Archaeologists conducting a survey around Mount Nemrus in Bitlis in eastern Turkey near Lake Van identified 43 obsidian workshops, 3 obsidian sources, and 5 caves and rock shelters dating from about 40,000 BC to 4,000 BC. Researchers found obsidian tools, blaze arrowheads, and production debris, indicating that prehistoric communities not only collected the volcanic glass there, but also manufactured tools on site. Turkish Culture and Tourism Minister Mehmet Nur Ersoy visited Rome for talks with Italian Culture Minister Alessandro Giuli and opened the Troia and Rome exhibition at the Colosseum Archaeological Park. The exhibition showcased the historical and cultural connections between ancient Troy, which has ruins in northwestern Turkey, and Rome through artifacts from 19 Turkish museums. Giuli described Turkey as a global reference point, praising its role in promoting stability, dialogue, and creativity on the international stage. Swiss electronic pop group Kadeh Bostani announced 2 October concerts in Turkey, with performances scheduled in Ankara on October 1st and Istanbul on October 2nd. The 6th International Deniz the Jazz Festival started June 14 and runs through June 21st at the ancient city of Tripolis at the Denizli Ice Skating Rink. Jazz guitarist Önder Forcan received this year's Lifetime Achievement Award, while artists from Turkey and several European countries performed in concerts, workshops, film screenings, and talks. A tribute to jazz legend Charlie Parker is among the festival's featured events. The 26th Istanbul Frankfurt Turkish Film Festival began June 12 and continues through June 19 under the theme The Common Language of Cultures, Film. Festival Chairman Hüseyin Sütkü said the events aim to strengthen cultural dialogue between Turkey and Germany through film screenings, competitions, panel discussions, and other events. Dutch singer Sharon Kovacs announced a 3-city Turkey tour in December, with concerts scheduled in Ankara on December 9, Izmir on December 11, and Istanbul on December 12. If you're heading to Turkey to see any of these events or visit the sites that I mentioned in the archaeology section, you may wish to know that $1 these days will get you 46.28 Turkish liras. Sports. About 800 runners from Turkey and 9 other countries took part in the 3rd Gökçeada Ultra Trail held on Gökçeada, Turkey's westernmost island in the northern Aegean Sea. Competitors race through the island's natural landscapes and historic villages on 4 courses ranging from 5 to 44 kilometers, with Bilal Öztürk and Sevilay Kurnaz winning the men's and women's 44-kilometer İmroz Ultra event. İmroz is the older name for Gökçeada. Turkish judokas won 8 medals, including 3 golds at the European Cup in Sarajevo, Bosnia and Herzegovina, finishing first in the overall team standings. Turkey also earned 3 silver and 2 bronze medals during the May 30 through 31st competition. 1 week earlier, Turkish judokas won 5 medals at the European Cadet Cup in Portugal, continuing a strong run of international results for the national team. Turkey's men's national volleyball team defeated
two-time defending Olympic champion France 3-0 on June 12 in Ottawa, Canada, in the International Volleyball Federation Volleyball Nations League, earning its first victory and first 3 points of the 2026 tournament. The straight set will win bolstered Turkey to 13th place in the International Volleyball Federation World Rankings and marked one of the national team's most significant recent international victories. Turkey was scheduled to face Italy and Canada in its remaining matches of the opening round in Ottawa. And I'll bring the results to you next week. And the weather in Turkey, thunderstorms in many places and partly cloudy in Istanbul, Izmir, showers, and temperatures are above 70 in most places, except Erzurum, up on

was a graduate of my high school, but he was about 5 years ahead of me, so I never got to see him, or meet him, I should say. But our history teacher had interesting stories about him whenever he was lecturing us on history. Sometimes he would delve into interesting characters like Jan Karaja, who was by that time a famous rock musician. So from Jan Karaja, we're going to hear, the Calamity of Honor.

That's again Barış Manço, another legend in Turkish rock music. This particular piece that we heard is more like traditional music, but he's classified as one of the psychedelic musicians in Turkey. So we'll hear one that sounds more psychedelic than this one later in the program, but I'm going to now read the main news again, abbreviated as I go along, so that we can play more music. Again, I'm contributing to the Psychedelic Music Marathon, and the actual marathon will take place on June 19th through 21st. I believe it's starting on 10 o'clock in the morning on Friday, and Mr. Masters just had 2 hours of wonderful music, and next is our news. Let's see what has happened. The draft 2026 Turkey report, due to be voted on by the European Parliament on June 17, that's tomorrow, calls for consideration of sanctions against Turkey's Justice Minister Akın Gürlek, including the freezing of any assets he may hold within the European Union over concerns about democratic backsliding and politically motivated judicial actions, reports the Turkish news T24. Although European Parliament resolutions are non-binding, the measure would mark the first time the Parliament has called for a Turkish official to be considered for inclusion on the European Union's global human rights sanctions list. An analysis by The Economist said Turkey appears more committed to NATO than at any time in the past decade, as it prepares to host the alliance's summit on July 7. The magazine said Russia's invasion of Ukraine and the possibility of a U.S. conflict with Iran have reinforced NATO's importance for Turkey's security, while the end of close U.S. military cooperation with Syrian Kurdish forces has also eased tensions between Ankara and Washington. Concerned about a possible decline in America's commitment to NATO, other alliance members are also eager to keep Turkey firmly within the bloc, the report said. According to European Union data, asylum applications from Turkish citizens fell by about 40% in 2025, dropping to 33,200 from 55,000, almost 56,000 the previous year. Overall, asylum applications to European Union countries fell to 822,000 in 2025, the lowest level since 2021, and down from more than 1 million in 2024. Following a May 21st ruling by the Ankara Regional Court of Justice that annulled the Republican People's Party leadership elected under Özgür Özel and reinstated former leader Kemal Kılıçdaroğlu and his team, the party's assembly met under Kılıçdaroğlu for the first time and decided to begin preparations for a regular party congress. Several assembly members criticized disciplinary proceedings against 9 lawmakers and called for a convention as soon as possible, while Kılıçdaroğlu said he does not intend to remain party leader indefinitely and that an extraordinary convention should be held without delay if legally possible. The meeting was boycotted by 27 members aligned with Özgür Özel, who had submitted resignations, but Kılıçdaroğlu argued that the resignations could not be processed because members had been reinstated by the court decision. Party officials said a convention timetable could begin in September, while discussion continues over disciplinary action and the future leadership of the party. Venezuelan acting President Delcy Rodriguez visited Turkey and met with President Recep Tayyip Erdogan in Istanbul, where the two sides discussed expanding cooperation in trade, energy, mining, transportation, science, technology, and other sectors. Rodriguez, who has held several senior government posts and is one of Venezuela's most influential political figures, has played a key role in managing relations with allies such as Turkey, China, and Iran, and is among Venezuelan officials sanctioned by the European Union. Tolga Şardan, a Turkish columnist for news outlet T24, reported growing concern about organized crime activity in the Turkish capital Ankara ahead of next month's North Atlantic Treaty Organization summit, saying groups known as the Uglies and Daltons have allegedly been linked to threats and shootings targeting businessmen and prominent individuals.
Economy, Turkey's Victory Party leader Ümit Özdağ said women are bearing the heaviest burden of Turkey's economic crisis, arguing that poverty, insecurity and rising living costs are pushing many out of public life and making it harder for families to meet basic needs. He blamed the government's economic policies for worsening poverty, unemployment and social problems, saying women are increasingly struggling to support their children and households. Foreign investors were net sellers of Turkish assets in the week ending June 5th, selling $857 million in equities and $280 million in government bonds, according to data from Turkey's central bank. And Turkish stocks fell from $41.6 billion, foreign holdings of Turkish stocks, to $40.6 billion during the week. Turkey's central bank kept its benchmark interest rate unchanged at 37%, citing easing inflation in May, weak domestic demand and slowing economic activity, while maintaining its commitment to tight monetary policy. Economists said the decision was widely expected, noting that the effective borrowing costs remain higher at 40% and that future rate cuts could be possible if inflation risks are ease and regional tensions do not worsen. Chinese electric vehicle manufacturer BYD has suspended its planned $1 billion investment in Turkey, including a proposed factory in Manisa, saying its priority is now expanding production capacity within the European Union. And Turks are discussing that. Why? And there are a lot of things being thrown here and there as reasons. We never know what went through the BYD's management team thought about and what's going on. Turkish authorities launched raids in 8 provinces targeting the poultry industry and appointed court-supervised auditors to 13 major chicken producers as part of an investigation into alleged price manipulation and anti-competitive practices. Critics disputed the government's claims, arguing that the poultry prices have risen far less than red meat prices over the past quarter century, and that beef producers rather than chicken companies should be the focus of any consumer protection investigations. And that's the end of our news. Let's go back to our, again, music. And let's see what I have for you next is the band Moğollar. Moğollar translates as Mongolians. I'm not sure why they adopted that name, but it was quite a prominent band in 1960s and 70s. And the name of the song is Iklu. Iklu is an ancient Turkish bowed instrument. So it's an instrumental piece. And Moğollar is a prominent Turkish psychedelic band. They collaborated also with Cem Karaca that I played earlier. So let's hear this delightful melody by Moğollar.

Well, when there is a song, there's always a story behind it. Let's take a look at what I dug out. Ukulu was released in 1971. It's a completely instrumental track, as you heard. And its story is not cannot be explained with lyrics because it doesn't have any lyrics. But instead, it's an origin story of cultural preservation, serving as a musical manifesto for the inception of the Anadolu pop, Anatolian rock, Turkish psychedelic movement. The word iklu, or iklik sometimes, I-K-L-I-K, but these are Turkish undadadais, which are pronounced as like in garage, the first syllable in garage. Iklik refers to one of the oldest known bowed string instruments of the Central Asian Turkic peoples, and the Turks migrating from there to Western Anatolia and conquering, starting in 1071, after defeating the Byzantines, what is now the Turkish mainland, they brought the instrument from there. The weapon turned instrument, that's what ethnomusicologists say, that early nomadic Turks were inspired by the whistling sound of drawn bow and arrow. The word ık translates anciently to arrow, and ıklı roughly means that which is played with an arrow. Ik in modern Turkish became ok, by the way, which is an arrow in modern Turkish. And ıklı is the primitive ancestor of modern Turkish instruments like the gourd violin and rebab, and it traditionally used a soundbox made of vegetable gourd covered with animal skin strung with horsehair. And they picked up the idea, Morollar band picked up the idea during their 1969 tour of Turkey and went to Eastern Anatolia, where they never heard a pop music or rock music band, and there they also met instruments like ıklı and different tonalities, different music. So the song features a driving rhythmic bass line by Tener Öngür and repetitive drums by Engin Yörükoğlu that mimic a tribal ritualistic march. And released again in 1971 album, Dans et Rhythme de la Turque d'Air Aujourd'hui, which won the prestigious Grand Prix du Disque in France. ıklı was composed to simulate the historic instrument through modern rock gear. So it won an award too in France. Okay, well, what time do we have? 10:57. I think I can squeeze one more. By the way, I'm still expecting your phone calls. When I'm not speaking, I can answer the phone, of course. And number is 408-900-9539. Once again, 408-900-9539. Let's see what I should play for you. Okay, let's play a modern psychedelic band, Lalalar, L-A-L-A-L-A-R. That's a mouthful to say. And let me see if I can translate the title. Error is my middle name. Okay, let's hear that from Lalalar, a Turkish psychedelic music band of modern era.

KKUP Cupertino. You're listening to the Orient Express. I'm your host, Ahmed Toprak. We've finished the first part of our program, which featured pop music most of the day, psychedelic, in fact, music, I should say, from Turkey. And again, I'm ready to take phone calls while I start the second half, which will feature classical music from Turkish-speaking parts of the world. Let me see what I'm going to play for you. So, switching playlists here. I'm going to play two movements from, Chopin's Piano Concerto No. 1, E minor. We played the first movement last week. Today, I'm going to play the remaining two. Let's pray with that, and that'll give us plenty of time to talk. So when you want to talk to me and donate, subscribe, I'm available. I have one person that I need to call. After that, I'll be free, so give me a call. And the number here again, make a note of that, 408-900-9539. All right, so I'm going to start with, again, Chopin.

wonderful music. It's not quite clear, but let me see. I think it's Turkish pianist Edil Bret was being accompanied by Bilkent Symphony Orchestra of Ankara, Turkey. And Edil Bret is an internationally renowned Turkish pianist, by the way. And let's see what else I could say. Oh, yeah. The story of the of this particular music is very interesting. Piano Concerto Number 1. Actually, it was his second concerto, Chopin's second one, but somehow there was a mix-up, so this one got the title 1, and the second one, the first, the one that's supposed to be first, got the title Piano Concerto Number 2. And this is in E minor, and Opus 11 for Chopin. And let's say what it came about. Again, very interesting story behind it. If I can find my notes here. There we are. First of all, Chopin composed the piano concerto in 1830. It's a deeply bittersweet tale of first love and a young genius's permanent tragic farewell to his Polish homeland. Written when he was just 20 years old, it stands as a cornerstone monument ushering in the peak of the musical romantic era. The emotional core of the concerto, particularly its famous the Serene second movement, was entirely inspired by Chopin's intense secret crush on Constancia Gladkowska. She was a talented young soprano, student at the Warsaw Conservatory. Too shy and painfully introverted to ever confess his love to her face, Chopin poured his longing directly into his sheet music in a confidential letter to his close friend Titus Wojciechowski. Chopin admitted that the concerto's romance moment was directly born from his obsession with Constancia. He described the music as a moonlight reverie on a beautiful spring night, written to capture the essence of a sweet, distant memory. By 1830, Chopin's mentors realized Warsaw was too small for his immense talent, and arrangements were made for him to move to Western Europe. On October 11, 1830, Chopin premiered the Piano Concerto No. 1 at the National Theatre in Warsaw. It served as his grand farewell performance. The concert was an overwhelming triumph, and ironically, Constancia herself performed an operatic aria during the same event. Just 3 weeks later, Chopin packed his bags and left Poland. He had no idea that days later the violent November uprising would break out against Russian rule, destabilizing the country and preventing him from ever returning to his homeland.

of Krakowiak, a fast-paced traditional Polish folk dance that paid ultimate homage to his roots. So that's what we heard. You're listening to the Orient Express on People's Radio, KKUP. I'm your host, Ahmet Toprak. By the way, if you heard, if you were listening to the first hour, if you would like to still contribute for our marathon that's coming off this weekend, we kind of have a preliminary mini marathon here today. Mr. Mustard had 2 hours of beautiful music, and I had 1 hour of Turkish psychedelic rock. If you'd like to contribute, call me at, I'm losing my voice here a little bit. Let me clear it. Okay, I'm back. 408-900-9539 is our number, or you can go online to and reach www.kkupfm, written all as one word, .org. And find this support us button, and there are ways of subscribing, and there's probably one for the marathon already set up, so you can subscribe that way as well. If you don't see this support us up at the top as an item, a menu item, it's probably hidden behind three bars on the top right when your screen is small, or you're using a handheld device with a smaller screen, and that usually is how it is. And click on the three bars and go all the way down. You may have to scroll a little bit. So again, 408-900-9539 is our number here where you can call me and subscribe. Okay, next is going to be an interesting tune by Rahman Asadullahi, a Azeri composer and performer of great music. And let's see if I get the right one. Oh yes, okay. So what we're going to hear from Rahman Asadullahi is a piece titled Zobol. Again, Rahman Asadullahi is from Azerbaijan, Iranian Azerbaijan to be specific, but I heard that he may have been born actually to Azeri parents in Tehran. But he lives in the West, he lives in the LA area, if I remember correctly. And this is great, great Azeri music. So it's performed, the accompanying orchestra is from Baku. He traveled to Baku to get this particular music, and the rest of the album that it comes from in the independent Azerbaijan Republic's capital, Baku. Okay, let's give it a listen.

Great music by Rahman Asadullahi of Azerbaijan. The title of the melody was Zobol. We're going to conclude today's Orient Express with the music of Ayrat Ishmatov, a Tatar composer who lives these days in Canada. He had a prominent role as an orchestra leader there and a conductor and also a great composer. So we're going to hear his 12 preludes for Woodwind Quintet. Let's get together again next week. I'm going to wish you wonderful days until next Tuesday. And don't forget about our marathon this weekend. Psychedelic Marathon starts Friday at 10 a.m., apparently, quite early. And let's hear Ayrat Ishmatov.

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I got the strength that put us together. 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

back my

page, back to the land of the great Osage, in those Oklahoma hills where I was born. Where the black all roars and flows and the snow white cotton grows, in those Oklahoma hills where I was born. Way down yonder in the Indian Nation, I'm a going back to the reservation, in the Oklahoma hills where I was born. Way down yonder in the Indian Nation, I ride my pony on the reservation, in the Oklahoma.

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0: 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And if that little old gal of mine ever gets a hold of me, that'll be all she wrote.
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0: 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And that's all she wrote.
1: Yeah, John.
0: I've sent your saddle home. Now I went down to the bank this morning. The cashier said with a grin, I feel so sorry for you, Hank, but your wife has done been in. 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

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Atkins, Baker, Carter, Carnahan, Clement, Jones, Johnson, Moran, McCoy, Perkins, Rivers, and Revere, Stafford, Thomas, Wilson. Why can't any of you hear?

It's the quiet before a storm, and this town knows this fight's been brewing all summer long. But as sheriff of this county, I'm bound to try and stop it. There's been too much killing here in Tombstone. Friends of the Clintons robbed the Benson stage out of

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Last night had words with Doc Holliday. Now, unless I can get him and his boys to ride out of town, eight deadly guns is gonna blaze away.

0: Mike, I want you and your boys to check your guns with me or ride on out. Now, do you understand? I know you've been gambling on a showdown today. It looks like the marshal is calling your hand.
1: Sorry, Sheriff, but we can't oblige you. 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
0: Then you wait here a minute and I'll try to stop them. 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
1: 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Make your move.

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Rhythm Visions is every Wednesday, 6 a.m. to 8 a.m. And we must give thanks to Ray for filling in last week. Yes, we begin with the Golden Hour, first half of the show, where we play more tranquil, ambient, visionary vibes. And as we do, we begin with Robert Carty. The track's Vision Process and Love Flow. And we shall dive into a long-running track. This is, I believe, a live recording from Steve Roach. As well as Vidna Opmana. We'll hear Spirit Dome. It's from Project Label, 2002 release. Spirit Dome, right here, Rhythm Visions.

Yes, greetings and salutations. Manic here comfortably at the controls, beginning the rhythm hour. In the last hour, which was the golden hour, the beginning of Rhythm Visions, we heard from Vidna Obmana with Steve Roach. It's the live archive album Spirit Dome. We heard Uninterrupted Spirit Dome, that track, that CD. It's the first part of that double CD album, Spirit Dome, and live archive from Steve Roach and Vidna Obmana. Yes. The Wizard commences, beginning the rhythm hour. And this is the artist Ishq, spelled I-S-H-Q. This is Nepalese Sun, as we slowly enter the rhythm realm. Yes, enjoy.

rhythm visions. We do trust and hope the vibes and the vision may find you well and shall carry you throughout this day. Yes, visions of Dub, Taraputra right there. The album is Hidden Sense. Yes, the Hidden Sense we find on this beautiful Wednesday. Rhythm Visions every Wednesday, 6 a.m. to 8 a.m. We are in the rhythm realm, the second half of the show, the Rhythm Hour, where we give thanks to Dub. Yes, live mix, dubbing it out. Yes, Manic here at the controls again. Thanks to Ray for filling in last week. Yes, we did hear from Mario Sean Walder before this. The Garden of Sans Souci. Also heard from Mond Gat in Sitar Kani Tal. Yes, and in the mix, James Asher, Shaman Drums. We heard that with a mix of Lisa Gerard, Ab Woon, and starting the rhythm realm, the artist Ishq, Nepalese Son. Yes, Dub continues. Always the visions of Dub in the center of the rhythm hour. Enjoy. Shout out to everybody out there on Instagram. Thanks for tuning in. Worldwide, KKUPFM.org. 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

Thank you.

sounds there from Akabeka. I believe Tipei, Zionai Kings, Jewel in a Africa dub. And in reverse order, we heard Paolo Baldini, that was Dub It At Home. The album Dub It At Home from Paolo Baldini. And I believe Matt Professor. Before that, Only One God. Gorgon Sound, Find Yahweh Dub. And Ja Shaka, the track If Ja. Rhythm Visions coming to an end shortly. Yes, and I usually end the program with some personal production music. We're going to listen to Shaka Groove. Yeah, until next time, hold the vision and the rhythm. Hold the vision and the rhythm. Peace.

All right, you are listening to KKUP Cupertino. It's me, Ms. V, and it is She Radio time. I hope that you're having a good morning. I hope that you're having a great week. Please remember, the views and opinions expressed on this program are not necessarily those of the station or the staff. However, if you have an opinion, you can always weigh in. Our number is 408-900-9539. And the absolute best way to get me is via email. And via email is producer@shemedia.net. That's producer@shemedia.net. And you know what you can do? You can also write in and let me know if it's your birthday, because we are always saying happy birthday every week with the She Radio birthday shout out. Okay, and we begin as we do every week by saying happy birthday to everybody, anybody who's having a birthday this week. Try to do something nice for yourself. You know, birthdays can't be taken for granted. There's just too many people every day. I don't want to get involved with the news. You know how it is. I try to keep it a nice, safe, happy spot here. But the truth of the matter is there's people checking out here every day out of this place. And so each birthday is a blessing. So why not enjoy it? Why not celebrate it? Okay, enough of the birthday PSA. Let's get on to the folks that wrote in to say, hey, here's a birthday person for you. We have Cristiano, Bobby, and Catherine. Happy birthday to you. Happy birthday to you. Happy birthday, dear Cristiano, Bobby, and Catherine. Happy birthday to you. Many, many more.

0: All right, and that was Happy Birthday from, she's also an astronaut now, Katy Perry, since she went on that trip. It was a brief trip, but it was still to outer space. So she's a pop singer and she is an astronaut, Katy Perry, with the Happy Birthday song. And you know what? If you sing Happy Birthday, the traditional version, twice while you're washing your hands, you can make sure that your hands are clean. And the CDC says you got to keep those hands clean so we will not spread germs. And we just want to spread good vibes and not germs. So, yeah, Happy Birthday twice while you're washing your hands. Get under the nails, get your palms, and get the tops of your hands as well. Okay, so we can have some health. And speaking of health, we want to talk about this week's weekly Zen. She's got good vibes herself, and it is our motivational speaker, our wonderful Reverend Joy, and she's got our weekly Zen, something to make us smile, something to make us think, something good. Let's get her on. Hi, good morning.
1: Good morning, Miss Bick.
0: How are you doing today? Need I ask?
1: I'm doing fantastic. I'm doing wonderful.
0: That's great to hear. I wonder what you have for us today for our weekly Zen.
1: Well, good morning, radio listening audience. This is Reverend Joyce with your weekly morning Zen. And this morning, our Zen comes to us from Harry Belafonte. And he says, peace is necessary for justice. It is necessary for hope. It is necessary for our future. Harry Belafonte was a beloved father, grandfather, and great-grandfather. Beyond his legendary music career, he was an acclaimed actor who broke barriers for Black representation in Hollywood and achieved rare EGOT status, Emmy, Grammy, Oscar, and Tony Awards.
0: Wow.
1: How about that?
0: Very few performers are EGOT status. Very few people can claim that. Why don't you give us that Zen again, please?
1: I surely will. Peace is necessary for justice. It is necessary for hope. It is necessary for our future.
0: And yes, it is. Thank you so much. I appreciate you. And yeah, those are good things to think about. Thank you. And thanks to Mr. Harry Belafonte. Rest in peace. All right. Have a great rest of your day.
1: You too. And I thank you very much, Miss V.
0: Okay. Bye-bye. Ciao for now.
1: Bye-bye.
0: Okay. Peace seekers. That's what we need. Exactly. I have some local folks for you. Eastside Funk. We are going to jump right into that. I've got Spoiler Alert, followed by Run the Race. And these are some local peoples here. If you are a local artist, I would love to hear about you. And you know how to do it. Producer@shemedia.net. Producer@shemedia.net. Okay, here we go. 1, 2, 3, 4.

0: All right. We had some great music from local artists. East Side Funk. They are a local 8-piece jazz funk ensemble, and they're actually going to have a performance, and I believe it's free. Mm-hmm. And that's Saturday, June 20th. It's a family-friendly concert. It will take place at San Pedro Square Market in downtown San Jose. There'll be food, drinks, and their signature mix of Latin, R&B, and funk. That's Saturday, June 20th, 6 to 9 p.m. at the San Pedro Square Market, 87 North San Pedro Street, downtown San Jose. Alrighty, well and good. And I hope that you enjoyed those tracks. We heard Step On It, Run the Pace, and Spoiler Alert from their CD titled Better Tomorrows, East Side Funk. Okie dokie. Guess what? We have waiting in the wings our first guest. I'm going to go ahead and pull her right on up. We have Ms. Christy Meilenbeck, and she is with the Children's Discovery Museum, and she's going to talk about their Juneteenth event. And they've got some other events, too, that we'd like to hear about. So let's go ahead and get her up here. And all right. Good morning.
1: Good morning, Misty.
0: So happy to hear your happy voice. She's like got the energy. That hits better than coffee. That's probably because you, you had your coffee. So, so I'm just feeding off your energy, maybe. But anyway, enough of all that. I just told everybody that you are from the Children's Discovery Museum. So tell us more about your role and about the upcoming events.
1: Yeah, absolutely. So I am our content marketing manager here at Children's Discovery Museum of San Jose, also known as Purple Museum. We're the big purple building right off 87 in the South Bay with our rooftop duck, Rufus. And our upcoming celebration for Juneteenth is this Friday. We are open from 9:30 to 4:30 for our summer hours, but our special programming is from 11 to 3 p.m.
0: Outstanding. Okay. So 11 to 3 p.m. Friday is going to be special programming.
1: Yes. So we have a drumming workshop with Ghanaian-born performer Pope Flynn at 11:30 a.m. and 1:30 p.m. So that's super fun. Usually we do it outdoors, and we kind of have a little drum circle. He's on stage, and then he leads the drumming workshop. That's really fun and super interactive for the kids. They love it.
0: Now, I'm wondering, Christy, is there any age limits on this program? Do you need to be a certain age or height or what have you?
1: No, I mean, it's for all ages, but I will say, you know, our target audience, but the typical age range of kids that we see come through the museum is from babies to like 9-10 years old. But I mean, it's really fun for the entire family. We see, you know, families with babies to teenagers, and the parents get really involved, and it's supposed to be a celebration for the entire family.
0: Okay. Well, that sounds good. So that is what's going on for Juneteenth, but I understand you have some other upcoming special events.
1: We do. And before we move on, actually, we have more than just the drumming workshop for Juneteenth. We also have interactive hands-on art activities, make a drum, make a friendship bracelet, and we also have a peace dancer. So it's just a full day of celebration and, you know, just getting together to celebrate Juneteenth. So there's going to be a lot of programming, so come by and check it out.
0: That sounds great. I am excited for that. When you said there's going to be peace dancing, drumming, all these are Ms. V things.
1: Yes, I love it. I love it. Oh my gosh, if you stop by, I will be here.
0: All right then, Christy. Well, so because I didn't want to rush you off from that, but I did want to know about the other events that are happening.
1: Yes. So we have our World of Soccer experience happening right now from June 13th to July 16th. So it's more than a month of our fun interactive experience. We've set up our theater to have projections where kids can kind of kick a ball that's projected on the ground. There's like cheering on our big projector on the screen. We're updating the flags with who's playing in at Levi's Stadium for the World Cup. And we've kind of decorated the museum to reflect that. And we have a big inflatable soccer ball on our roof next to Rufus. So it's really fun and kids are already really enjoying it. And we have a special deal right now that if you wear your favorite soccer jersey, if you're on a team, or if you're rooting for a particular team, you can get $4 off at the door.
0: Okay. All right. Good to know. So we've got the World Cup fever happening over there and all across the bay. That's fantastic.
1: Yeah, exactly. I mean, the energy is palpable in San Jose for sure with all the soccer games going on and the watch parties, and there's always something to do every day. So we're just happy to be a part of that.
0: Fantastic. All right. So give everyone your contact info, your web address, and your address, your physical address.
1: Yeah. Yes. So we are at 180 Waz Way in San

0: July 16th.
1: Okay, all right. Sounds good. I am so happy that you were able to be on today. I appreciate your time, and I love what you all are doing over there.
0: Thank you. Yeah, it's just an amazing place to work, and I love seeing happy families and them make memories. I know that a lot of people, we hear a lot of stories about how they grew up coming to the museum, and now they're bringing their kids, and there's grandparents who brought their kids, and it's amazing. And we've been here 35 years. We just celebrated our 35th anniversary last year, so we've got sort of this legacy thing happening, and yeah, it's just an amazing place, full of energy and good vibes.
1: That must be so special. The kids grow up and then bring their kids to this place that they enjoyed when they were children.
0: Exactly. It's so heartwarming to see. We hear just the best stories of memories that people have had coming here as kids. And now they're bringing their babies. We love it.
1: Sounds good. Okay, thank you so much for being with us today. I appreciate it. And the website is cdm.org.
0: That's correct.
1: All right, fantastic. Thank you so much, Christy. Have a great rest of your day.
0: Thank you so much, Miss V. It was great chatting with you.
1: All right, same here. Bye. Ciao for now.
0: All right. Bye.
1: Yeah, she's awesome. That was great. I'm so glad she was able to do it. Okie dokie. So, let us jump into some music. We are in the middle of Black Music Month, and it's Black Music Month, but also it goes by African American Appreciation Music Month, African American Music Appreciation Month. But you know what? No matter what you call it, we got some good music happening. Also, we're celebrating. I bet you the name has been updated. So let me just jump right over here. LGBTQIA. Yes, we definitely celebrate that. And I just want to make sure I'm calling it the right thing. But guess what? The Black community and the queer communities, they share disco music. So I'm going to do... Well, really, the whole world loves disco music, and I am going to be playing disco music, one of my favorite genres anyway, for the show. Here is a quote from Horace Ott. If you think about it, Black music was always dance music. And that I think that's a good thing to say. The term disco is an abbreviation of the French word discothèque, first became associated with European upscale dance venues that featured primarily recorded Black music, especially jazz. I am referencing the timeline.carnegiehall.org in reference to disco music. So I'm continuing with the text here. So in the U.S., it was pioneered by mobile DJs. It emerged as a musical genre, underground dance venues, house parties, loft parties in New York City. They also had bathhouses frequented by African Americans, Latinos, and gays, where DJs played soul, funk, and Latin American music. Soon, disco evolved into a distinct music style defined by a core set of features, including the, quote, disco beat, created by studio musicians of the Philadelphia International Records, also known as Philly Sound. In the mainstream, disco became associated with the cultural movement of music, dance, fashion, and style. So we're going to get into some of it. And I will be playing from the Millennium Disco Party of the Divas. So we're going to focus on disco divas. There we go.

the great Gloria Gaynor with I Will Survive. And we started things off with Bad Girls, Donna Summer. All right, and I want to thank you, listener, for sending me some more information. We are playing Disco Divas this morning. It's a disco party with the divas. And we're talking about, I led in talking about how disco is like an intersection of black music and the queer community. And so I wanted to highlight it because it's also great music. It gets you dancing. And also I wanted to celebrate Pride Month as well as celebrating Black Music Month. And so thank you so much, Dion. Dion says it's okay to use their name. And thank you for sending me some more information. And it's, I'm not going to read the whole thing because it's kind of lengthy. I'm just going to, if you don't mind, Dion, just kind of hit the highlights. But I thank you for starting out by saying I'm entirely correct that, yes, indeed, there is a juxtaposition between the two. And that the foundation and evolution of disco was pioneered by Black, Latino, and LGBTQ plus communities in the 70s. The culture was built in underground safe havens where marginalized people could feel free to dance and be themselves. And Dion goes on to say, Black and Latino musicians shaped sound, blending soul, funk, and gospel to create the driving four on the floor dance beats. And that gay DJs like David Mancuso, I hope I'm saying that correctly, M-A-N-C-U-S-O, and Nikki Ciano and Larry Levon in New York pioneered the art of seamless mixing. And they were the ones that started that whole thing going with long hypnotic dance sets that kept crowds moving all night. And Dion goes on to mention queer singer Icon Sylvester, who became legendary. And I think that that's awesome. Thank you so much for this. And you gave me some more information because, Dion, you gave me basically an essay. And I truly appreciate it. And I'm enjoying reading it for myself. But I'm going to go ahead and let the listeners go and have some more music. I will finish up on your last paragraph, which says the underground movement later birthed house music, which was also pioneered by Black gay DJs like Frankie Knuckles in the 1980s. And thank you for that information. I truly appreciate it. And I'm going to go ahead and play some more of the Disco Divas. Let's jump right into Alicia Bridges with I Love the Nightlife Disco Round.

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And we just had Dancing Queen from ABBA, and we're going to jump right into some more Disco Diva Dance Party with La Freak from Chic.

All right, that's Sister Sledge with We Are Family. And we had before that La Freak from Chic. We are family. We come from our personal families, but we also come from just a family of humanity, a worldwide family, you know? And that's what makes life great, is when we recognize that we are all members of the same family.

All right, Queen Latifah, ladies first. We are about to jump into this week's Shiro and also into this week's Herstory Moment. Women's Herstory is not just in March. No, no, no. It's happening all the time. I had someone write me and said, won't it be great when it gets to the point where we don't have to say women's history or black history or queer history? Yeah, that would be a great thing. But you know what? I also think it's good because we have such a big family, all right? We got so many different people in our family here that it's good to have these days and weeks and months that we set aside to make sure that we're not leaving anybody out. It's just like a birthday. When you celebrate the individuals in your family by celebrating their birthday, this is how I see it. So when we have these different awareness months and appreciation months, it's just so that we can remember to acknowledge those members of our family. So there you go. All right. I don't see it as a bad thing. I see it as a really good thing. But thank you so much for your email. I appreciate that. Okie dokie. We're getting into our Shiro and our women's Herstory. Okay. So Herstory was made, the WNBA, the Golden, because I'm in a basketball mood this week because there's so much excitement around the Knicks and they're winning. It was just so great and so fantastic, all that energy around that. And so I had basketball on my mind. And you know, it's one of those things where being a California fan, you know, we just kind of win no matter what, right? We're spoiled here in the Bay. You got the Warriors, and you go south, and you got the Lakers, and we have some really, really top teams, and we win quite a bit, and you can get behind them. And the thing is so great about the Knicks fans is, what, was it 73 the last time that they were in this position? I believe it was something like that. Somebody can let me know, or I can Google it after I get off the air. But so that's fantastic to have that. That's like the 49er faithful. When the 49ers were not the winningest team, and those people just hung in there. And so that was just so moving to see the Knicks fans just enjoy that. So yeah, got a little basketball on my mind. So we are talking about the Herstory that was made with our Golden State WNBA team, the Valkyries. All right, so the Valkyries, they made, am I saying that correctly? The Valkyries, they made WNBA history last year, 2025, by becoming the first ever expansion franchise to cinch a playoff berth in their inaugural season. Okay. So they're just like coming right out the gate, just winning, winning, winning. All right, they finished the year with a 23-18 record. The team also drew massive crowds and sold out games at the home base, which is the Chase Center in San Francisco. They had just an incredible debut run, so that's pretty fantastic. So that's Herstory. Now, I'm still in the sports vibe, still in the NBA mood. And so now I am going to talk about Shiro Cynthia Marshall. Cynthia Marshall, she is the former chief executive officer of the Dallas Mavericks, former CEO, who made history in 2018 as the first black female CEO in NBA or professional sports franchise history. She did a lot of things while she was there. She successfully transformed the team's workplace culture. She officially retired from that role at the end of 2024. So that wasn't the only trailblazing she did, though. She was a champ. She was the first black cheerleader at her alma mater, University of California, Berkeley. What? She was the first, and that was the late 70s that happened. And says that she always loved sports. In 2021, Forbes named her one of 15 of the world's most inspiring female leaders. All right, fantastic. You go, Cynthia Marshall. She also goes by Cynt, C-Y-N-T, it says here at Wikipedia. Cynthia Marshall
And she is a shero. She is a trooper and a trailblazer. Okie dokie. Let's have some more music. But before I do that, I'd like to tell you about an event that's happening. It's California Bluegrass Association. They have the Father's Day Bluegrass Festival, 51st annual, June 18th through 21st. Okay. The 18th through the 21st, they have more information at www.fathersdayfestival.com. It's to be held in Grass Valley, California, Nevada County Fairgrounds. They will have jamming and youth programs, square dances, okay, and three stages of music. The Bluegrass Cardinals will be there, Sam Grisman Project, the Poe Ramblin' Boys, Missy Raines and Allegheny California Bluegrass Reunion, and there are more. There are just so many bands here. So again, if you need more information, you are welcome to check out www.fathersdayfestival.com, where they have more information about the Bluegrass Festival Father's Day celebration. Let's have some more celebration with our disco divas. Here we go.

Vicky Sue Robinson gave us Turn the Beat Around, and Anita Ward gave us Ring My Bell. So, Ring My Bell, Anita Ward, and Turn the Beat Around, Vicky Sue Robinson. All right, so just for clarity, I seem to have maybe mixed up a couple people. So, just for clarity, when I mentioned the New York Knicks somewhere around 73, it was 73, that they won the NBA championship. So, yes, it's been a long time since the Knicks had a chance to win. That was not the year that the Shiro was the first African-American cheerleader at her alma mater. So former Dallas Mavericks CEO, Cynthia Marshall, she became one of the first African-American cheerleaders at UC Berkeley during the late 70s. So 73 early, that was the Knicks. Late 70s, first black cheerleader, that was Cynthia Marshall. And that was late 70s because she graduated from UC Berkeley in 1981 with a degree in business administration and human resources. All right, so there we go. It's still late, though. I'm surprised that it took that long, but, you know, at least it's done. You know, we all just live through such interesting times, right? Okay, back to the beat. Here we go.

Cool and the Gang Ladies Night. Fantastic. And we had Knock on Wood. That's Amy Stewart. You are listening to KKUP Cupertino, Ms. V's She Radio. I am going to tell you about an event that's happening tomorrow, Thursday, June 18th. It is at the Kumba Center, and it is featuring Mary Gauthier and Jamie Harris, presented by Snazzy Productions at the Kumba Jazz Center, Thursday, June 18th, 7 p.m. And if you want more information, you can call. I don't have, see it, a website here. You can call 831-479-9421. That's 831-479-9421. Let's jump back into some more of the disco beat. Up next, we have got the one, the only, Diana Ross.

What is going down? KKUP's 2026 Psychedelic Marathon, that's what's going down. The marathon begins with a two-hour kickoff on Tuesday, June 16th, and resumes Friday, June 19th, through Sunday, June 21st at midnight. KKUP's Psychedelic Marathon will feature music you may not have heard in decades. And that's over 60 hours of psychedelic music to wrap your head around, man. KKUP's Psychedelic Marathon, that's what's going down.

That was Miss Gloria Gaynor with Never Can Say Goodbye. And before that, we had Heaven Must Be Missing an Angel from Tavares. I hope that you are having a great morning. It's about that time for me to get on up and out of here. I am on a mission for coffee now. I hope that all is well with you. Thanks for listening. Have a great one. I'm going to leave you with some more fabulous disco music. You're listening to KKUP Cupertino.

0: one ticket, please. Love how much everybody's here. Hey, what's going on, man?
1: 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This is KKUP Cupertino 91.5 on your FM dial. And this is Stolen Moments, a program of jazz. My name is Jim Thomas. I'll be with you for the next couple of hours. Thank you for Miss Vicky. I don't know about fabulous disco music. It's quite possible there is no such thing as fabulous disco music, but that could just be a matter of opinion. That was one of my least favorite periods musically. I don't know. I just checked out during that. Not being in New York and having that entire disco scene that was, you know, club, whatever it was, and all, 54, I guess it was. It jumped by me. Anyway, we're going to play some jazz for you this morning. The number here is 408-900-9539. If you have any questions or comments about the music, please feel free to call. Otherwise, we're going to get right into it. This is the Modern Jazz Quartet. Be nice if I had the record queued up.

Okay. Give me Jufri Trio there. From an LP on the Unique Jazz label called Jimmy Jufri Trio in Concert. First time on record, it says. And needed to grab a sleeve. We heard Jimmy Jufri on clarinet, Paul Blay, piano, and Steve Swallow on bass. The tunes were Flight and Goodbye. And before that, the Modern Jazz Quartet. John Lewis, piano. Percy Heath, bass. The ubiquitous Connie Kay on drums, and the great Milt Jackson vibes. We heard Vendome and Pyramid from their LP of the same name, Pyramid, from 1959 on the Atlantic label. So, you've tuned into KKUP Cupertino 91.5 on your FM dial and streaming live at kkupfm.org. We are playing jazz for a couple of hours. Stolen Moments is the name of the program. My name is Jim Thomas. I alternate with Nightbird Susie, and we are here for you every Wednesday. The number down here, 408-900-9539. If there are questions or comments about the music, feel free to call. We have coming up, or actually, sort of already started. Last night was the kickoff during Mr. Mustard's show for the annual psychedelic marathon. It will be happening June 19th through the 21st. That's this Friday, starting at 10 a.m. through midnight on Sunday. A fundraising event for KKUP, our annual psychedelic marathon. And as I said, last night we kicked it off. Made $1,450. Excellent. Thank you so much for all of you folks who pledged during yesterday's program. Thank you to Mr. Mustard and Bobby G. And tune in this weekend. There's going to be a whole lot of fun. There's going to be a lot of great music. We have a terrific t-shirt featuring the Faces, Rod Stewart and Ronnie Wood. If you go to kkupfm.org, you can take a look at it on the website, see what the shirt looks like. We have a ton of really nice thank you gifts in the way of CD box sets of all shapes and sizes, and just CDs. A lot of cool stuff. So if you're into this sort of thing, this weekend is going to be your jam. And, you know, really, KKUP, the Psychedelic Marathon, is one of our most people really like it. It's one of the most popular ones. How's that? And because that's where a lot of us sort of grew up. And KKUP being 100% listener-sponsored, again, 100% listener-sponsored, we have no affiliation with a college or a university, a foundation, the government, corporations, anybody. All the money that comes into KKUP comes directly from you, our listeners. 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Let's play some more music. This is Ramsey Lewis and the Ramsey Lewis Trio.

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Well, for the last half hour, we've been listening to Ramsey Lewis. The classic Ramsey Lewis trio, Ramsey on piano, L.D. Young bass, and Red Holt on the drums. This is recorded live at the Lighthouse in Hermosa Beach, down in my neck of the woods back then. 1965. And we heard a medley of Billy Boy and High Heel Sneakers and The More I See You. Classic pop tune. And then from Chico Hamilton, from his Drum Fusion LP, with his new quintet for 1961, he bailed on the old group and put together a whole new band featuring Chico Hamilton on the drums, Charles Lloyd, tenor saxophone and flute, Garnett Brown trombone, Gabor Szabo on guitar, and Albert Stinson on the bass. And we heard Homeward and A Rose for Booker. And that brings us up to now. You're listening to Stolen Moments here at KKUP. My name is Jim Thomas. I'm going to be your host for the next hour. Flathead Bob and hopefully JJ the DJ will be in at noon for the Flathead Bob's record show. So stay tuned. There's always a whole lot of fun going on from noon to 2 here at KKUP on Wednesdays. Also, let me remind you, coming up this weekend yet again is the June 19th through the 21st Psychedelic Marathon, featuring the Small Faces, actually the Faces on the t-shirt this year. It's a dark, dark green, forest green shirt with a gold image of Rod Stewart and Ronnie Wood. Very, very fine looking shirt. You're going to want one of these. So be sure and tune in this weekend and become a member of KKUP. You know, if you subscribed last year during the Psychedelic Marathon, your subscription just ran out. KKUP doesn't send out notices or postcards or bug you. We just kind of hold you on the honor system and remind you every year when your favorite marathon rolls around that if you subscribe last year during this, it's possible that your subscription ran out if you only subscribe to one marathon a month, I mean a year. A lot of folks here at KKUP are frequent flyers and they pledge during every marathon. People with dresser drawers full of KKUP t-shirts, just like me. So, the number here, the phone number is 408-900-9539. Haven't had any calls this morning yet, so hopefully people are listening and enjoying what I'm playing for them. It's been fairly mellow this morning so far. Let's go switch gears a little bit and play some music from Scan Getz, starting off with Canao do Sol, the great Stan Getz.

Okay, let's pop back in. It's been a little over a half hour. We started off that set with Stan Getz, recorded live at Montreux in Copenhagen. Happy 50th, Stan, it says. We heard Canaco del Sol and Lush Life, the Billy Strayhorn composition. Stan Getz, tenor saxophone, Joanne Breckin, electric piano and acoustic piano, Niels Henning Orsted Peterson on the bass, and Billy Hart drums, recorded back in 1977. Stan Getz Gold is the name of the double LP on the Inner City label. And then Thelonious Monk. The Thelonious Monk Quartet, plus two at the Black Hawk. So it's Monk of piano, of course. Charlie Rouse, tenor saxophone, the great tenor Rouse, tenor saxophone Charlie Rouse that held up the end on the band for so long. John Orr bass, Billy Higgins on the drums on this. Joe Gordon, trumpet, Harold Land, tenor saxophone, recorded at the Black Hawk in San Francisco in 1960. And we heard Let's Call This and Four in One on the Riverside label. And that brings us up to now. We have about 20 minutes, 25 minutes to go. Bob, Flathead Bob is in the house, as is his sidekick, JJ the DJ. So they're going to be here for you until 2 o'clock. So be sure and stick around and tune in for that. It's going to be a lot of fun. I think what I'll go ahead and do is just play the rest of the music that I have lined up. This is a long piece, Keith Jarrett, solo piano, a composition in several parts called Staircase, from his release of the same name on the ECM label. So thank you all. I hope you've enjoyed this morning. I've certainly enjoyed playing music for you. Nightbird Susie will be here next weekend, or next Wednesday, rather. And speaking of weekends, this weekend, again, the Psychedelic Music Marathon for 2026, Friday, 10 o'clock through Sunday night at midnight. A lot of really, really, really fun music's going to be played. Bobby G and Mr. Mustard kicked it off last night with a great show.

0: KKUP Cupertino, good afternoon, or a couple of minutes before. Jimmy, thank you for a great show. And I'm sitting here daydreaming, listening to the music, and don't realize it even stopped. All right, this is Flathead Bob.
1: And JJ the DJ.
0: And we'll be here to 2 p.m. to bring in you music from 1954 and 1955. This is my senior year in high school, and so all these songs today will be what we heard back on KSAM on the old Jumpin' George show back then from, he was on about four times a day. I think he was on when we went to school. Then he was on during the lunch hour. Then he was on again and from, I think, 3 to 5 or something like that in the afternoon. And maybe again at nighttime at 11 to 12 or something like that. But crazy. But like I say, anyhow, all these songs are from that era of music. So let's see if I got this cued right. It'll play.

0: 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All right, Flathead Bob and
1: JJ the DJ.
0: All right, I didn't push her button down there so she could her mic would work. But anyhow, she had to reach across the table. Anyhow, this is, like I say, a show dedicated to all of you, or us, that graduated in 1955 from high school. And that's what this show is all about. And it's 71 years ago, this date, that I graduated from Santa Clara High School, the old Santa Clara, always faithful to the Panthers. Whatever they are today, I don't know. I think they're the Bruins or something like that today. But anyhow, to all of us that graduated here in the county and all the rest of the nine Bay Area counties back in 1955. So this show, like I say, is dedicated to all of you from that class. Let's get back to the show. And what do we got up next, JJ?
1: Lillian Leach and the Mellows doing Yesterday's Memories.
0: All right. Let's give it a listen here.

0: 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All right, JJ, what do we start with?
1: Chuck Berry and Bill Haley doing No Particular Place to Go and Rock Around the Clock, 1955.
0: All right, and then we heard Lillian Leach and the Mellows doing Yesterday's Memories, 1955.
1: And then the Valentines did the Woo Woo Train, 55 as well.
0: And the Teen Queens just did Eddie My Love from 1954. What do we have up next?
1: The Cadillacs doing I Wonder Why.
0: All right. Before that, let me not forget that next weekend, starting June 19th and through the 21st, the Psychedelic Marathon. So tune into that. And I'm looking at the T-shirt with the faces on it. And is it green?
1: Yes.
0: Yeah, green with the gold picture on it. You can see it on our website, I believe. And it's a great-looking T-shirt. Anyhow, go ahead.
1: This Friday,
0: yeah. 19th, yeah, okay. 19th, 20th, and 21st. All right, let's get back and listen to, what did I say?
1: I Wonder Why.

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0: 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And I guess I could say right now it's KKUP Cupertino. All right. JJ, what do we start with?
1: The Cadillacs doing I Wonder Why in 1954.
0: Then the Hilltoppers and Jimmy Sacca did All I Need Is You, 1955.
1: And then the Swans did I'll Love You Forever, 1955.
0: The Five Royales then did When You Walked Through the Door, 1955.
1: And the Spaniels just did Hey Sister Lizzie, 1955.
0: Up next, we got the Turbans out of Philadelphia doing When You Dance. That was a big hit back then. It was number three throughout the nation. And why I always say the Turbans out of Philadelphia is because there was a group here out of Oakland also with the same name, and I play one of their songs here in a little bit. But anyhow, let's listen to the Turbans out of Philadelphia doing When You Dance, 1955.

0: Hey, babe, I think I'm having a flashback or something.
1: Be cool, dude. It's the annual KKUP Psychedelic Marathon. Just like Woodstock, it's going to be 3 days of peace, love, and happiness with the grooviest music on the planet. It's going to start with a two-hour kickoff on Tuesday, June 16th, and it continues from Friday, June 19th, all the way to Sunday, June 21st at midnight. Dude, it's the mind-blowing music that changed our lives forever. 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

0: 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All right, we started off with the Turbines out of Philadelphia doing When You Dance, 1955, and then
1: The Four Fellows did Angels Say, 1955.
0: And another one from 1955, All Around the World by Little Willie John.
1: And another one, The Colts doing Adorable, 1955.
0: And that's where we're at right now here on the Cup. We're going to move on and to listen to one from 1954. We already heard I Wonder Why. Now we're going to hear Wonder Why by The Solitaries on KKUP.

I was serving time for armed robbery. At 4 o'clock in the morning, I was sleeping in my cell. I heard a whistle blow, then I

The warden said, come out with your hands up in the air. If you don't stop this riot, you all gonna get the chair. Scarface Jones said, it's too late to quit. Pass the dynamite, cause the fuse.

0: KKUP 91.5 FM, KKUP FM Cupertino. Excuse me. We started off with the Wonder Why from 1954 by the Solitaries.
1: And then Fats Domino did All By Myself, 1955.
0: And then in 1955 also, Big Maybell did Ain't No Use, 1955.
1: Cordelia D'Amelio did Ain't Gonna Hush, 1955.
0: And if my computer would move, I could tell you the next one. Oh, the Coasters, Riot in Cell Block number 9. And that's where we're at right now here on the Cup. And I got up next here is... looking out there.
1: Gil.
0: Oh, is it Gil? Okay.
1: Maybe.
0: I don't know. is the Turbans out of Oakland doing, somebody's up. Okay. The Turbans out of Oakland doing TikTok-a-woo, 1954. Actually, December of 1954.

0: 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All right. We started it all off with the Turbans out of Oakland doing Tick Tock A Woo from 1954.
1: And then the Four Deuces and Lord Luther did WPLJ 1955.
0: That was very, very popular. You know, it meant white port and lemon juice. And then we heard the Chords, Shaboom, Life Could Be a Dream from 1954.
1: And Lovey Dovey by the Clovers in 1954 as well.
0: And from 1955, we heard A Whole Lot of Shaking Going On by Big Maybelle. Oh, excuse me. All right, let's see here. We got up next, what? Such a Night by who?
1: Clyde McFadder and the Drifters.
0: Let's give it a listen.

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1: If you're tempted to sell that car that you're not using anymore for some extra...
0: All right, sorry about that. Let's see here. We started off with what, JJ?
2: Clyde McFadder and the Drifters doing Such a Night, 1954.
0: Eddie James and the Peaches then did The Wallflower Roll With Me, Henry, 1955.
2: And Smiley Lewis did Blue Monday, 1954.
0: And then the Five Royales did I Like It Like That, 1954.
2: And the Penguins did Earth Angel, Will You Be Mine, 1955.
0: And we just heard the Spiders doing 21. And that, I guess, is equal 3 times 7 equals what?
2: 21?
0: It does. All right. I don't know because I flunked math. So anyhow, and I became an estimator. Oh, that's pretty good. I couldn't do math, yet I became an estimator. All right. Anyhow, let's move on. What do we got up next?
2: Willie Dixon doing Crazy for My Baby.
0: All right. Let's give it a listen.

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0: 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All right, JJ, what do we start with?
1: Willie Dixon doing Crazy for My Baby in 1955.
0: And then we heard Roy Hamilton, one of my favorites back in 1954. I'm Gonna Sit Right Down and Cry Over You.
1: And the Velvets of New York did I Cry 1954.
0: And the Clovers just did Alrighty, Oh Sweetie 1955. Let's move right on, JJ, and what is up next?
1: The Eldorados doing What's Bugging You, Baby, 1955. And one last time, the Psychedelic Marathon is starting off this June 19th, Friday. And make sure to listen and call in and get your beautiful emerald green with a light gold picture of the faces. And it will be yours for a donation to KKUP.
0: All right. Thank you. Let's give the Eldorados a listen.
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0: 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All right, JJ, what do we start with?
1: The Eldorados doing What's Bugging You Baby, 1955.
0: And then we heard The Spiders, I Don't Want to Do It, 1954.
1: Shirley and Lee did Why Did I, 1954.
0: And we just heard Fats Domino doing Ain't That a Shame, and that's bringing us up to the end of the show. And up next is Gil DeLone with A Cup of Blues here on The Cup. Gil is here in the studio getting it ready. He'll be over here in a second. So thank you for listening for our tribute to the class of 1955, high school classes of 1955 here in the Bay Area, and who all of us that listened to the old Jumpin' George show kind of recreated some of the songs that we heard on the KSAN AM back in the old days when before FM. We didn't know what FM was back then. You could get it, but it was, who knew? There wasn't much on it. Anyhow, thanks again, JJ. Thank you, and for coming down and giving me a hand. And we're going to leave you with
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This is A Cup of Blue Show. I'm your host, Gil De Leon. Little Jimmy Reed there in the background doing Roll and Rumba off of a release called I'm Jimmy Reed. I'm going to get into one more here, a tune called You Got Me Dizzy. Once again, you're listening to KKUP Cupertino 91.5.

Okay, you're listening to KKUP Cupertino 91.5. This is a Cup of Blues show. I'm your host, Gil De Leon. Excuse me, Little Hound Dog Taylor and the House Rockers off a release called Natural Boogie. I'm trying to get these tunes in the correct order because one side of the liner notes says something different than the liner notes inside, so this was supposed to be Hawaiian Boogie, but this is, I think it's take five, but maybe not. So we also did Sitting at Home Alone and You Can't Sit Down. Hound Dog Taylor on guitar and vocals, Brewer Phillips on guitar, Ted Harvey on drums. Coming up next, that's some Billy Boy Arnold off his Boogie and Shuffle release. Little tune here called Bad Luck Blues. Right here on A Cup of Blues show. Here we go.

Back again. That was Billy Boy Arnold off of his Boogie and Shuffle release. And just got to know. We did the title track, Boogie and Shuffle. We did, we started out with Bad Luck Blues, Billy Boy Arnold. Again, the release, Boogie and Shuffle. In the background, little Robert Nighthawk doing Nighthawk Boogie. Here we go.

Robert Nighthawk right there. Robert Nighthawk Jr. and off a release called Bricks in My Pillow. And crying will help you. And that's what happens. Been so mean to me. Crying won't help. Also, we did Take It Easy, Baby. And we did the Nighthawk Boogie also. Robert Nighthawk Jr. Bricks in My Pillow is the release. Hope you like that. Coming up next, we've got a Bob Corritore and Friends harmonica blues, and it's packed with a lot of musicians on this release. You know, there's 15 cuts, so I had to pick and choose.

So let's get into this first one. It's called What Kind of Man Is This, featuring Coco Taylor on vocals, Bob Cortori on harmonica, Bob Margolin on guitar, Little Frank Krakowski on guitar, Bob Stroger on bass, Willie Big Eyes on Big Eye Smith on drums. And that's just the first tune. So let's get into that right now. You're listening to KKUP Cupertino 91.5. This is a Cup of Blues show. Let's check it out. I think I got the right one. Here we go.

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You know what? I had a bad experience one time. 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I work in the steel mill for, but I'm going to tell you this. I'm going to tell you. You got to tell me about it.

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Left me with nothing but the devil's shoestring.

Okay, that was a Louisiana Red right there, along with Bob Courtois on harmonica, Chris James on guitar, David Maxwell on piano, Patrick Ryan on bass, Brian Fay on drums. We also had Coco Taylor before that with Bob Courtois on harmonica and Bob Margolin on the guitar. And What Kind of Man Is This? it's released called Bob Courtois and Friends Harmonica Blues. And the next one we're going to get into is Bob Courtois, Eddie Shaw, the saxophone player from Howlin' Wolf. Let's see here. Buddy Reed on guitar. James Dr. Fish Price on organ. Scott Meyer on bass. Roger Rotoli on drums. Here's a tune called 1815 West Roosevelt. Bob Courtois and Friends. Here we go.

0: No More Doggin' with Chief Shabuti Guillame on vocals, Bob Cortoy on harmonica, Kid Ramos on guitar, Johnny Rapp on guitar, Tom Meehan on piano, Paul Thomas on bass, Chico Chisholm on drums, recorded in December 2000. And we also had Robert Lockwood Jr. on vocals doing That's All Right, Bob Cortori on harmonica, Henry Gray on piano, Johnny Rapp on guitar, Mario Moreno on bass, and Chico Chisholm on drums. Recorded August 2001. All these tracks have been from 1997 to 2009. Bob Cortori and friends releases called Harmonica Blues. Here's one with Carol Fran on vocals, and then we'll do one with Little Milton. Again, Bob Cortori and friends, Harmonica Blues. Here's one, I Need to Be With You. Here we go.
1: Play me an intro, Bob.
2: Three.

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I need to be beat with every now and then.

Little Milton right there on vocals and guitar. Bob Cortori on harmonica. Henry Gray on piano. Johnny Rapp on guitar. Mario Moreno, bass. Chico Chisholm on drums. And Six Bits in Your Dollar. We also did No More Doggin. That's All Right. 1815 West Roosevelt. And we did Tell Me About It, and we started all out that set with What Kind of Man Is This with Coco Taylor and Bob Margolin. Hope you like that. Bob Cortori and Friends, Harmonica Blues is the release. Howlin' Wolf up coming up next, and a little tune here called I Asked for Water right here on KKUP Cupertino 91.5. Here we go.

Yeah. Howlin' Wolf right there. And off the definitive collection. And Moaning at Midnight. We also did the Sitting on Top of the World. Shake for Me. And I believe that's it. Oh, we started out with I Asked for Water. Howlin' Wolf off the definitive collection. Hope you like that. And then I'm going to play some of my buddies. A couple of them I saw over the weekend and got to hang out. And they showed up at our gig over at the Poorhouse Bistro Sunday. I'll tell you more about that in a little bit. But here's one of my buddies, RJ Michaud. He's got a CD called Everything I Need. And he's busy out playing in Europe and all around the world, singing and playing his harmonica. This is RJ Michaud off his release, Everything I Need. Here's a tune called I Got My Passport, right here on KKUP Cupertino, 91.5. This is A Cup of Blues Show. I'm your host, Gil DeLeon. Here we go with RJ Michaud.

with my band, the Benton Street Blues Band, Sunday over at the Poorhouse Bistro, along with Gary Smith. I want to thank them both for coming out and helping out with another station that I work for, KSCU. We celebrated our 40th year of blues over at Santa Clara University. So we did it over at the Poorhouse Bistro and invited Gary Smith and Andy Just down. They came down and made the party a big party. It was fun. So thank you, guys. So I got Andy Just all queued up right now off of Smokin' Tracks live at Muddy Waters. First tune's going to be Check Yourself, and then we'll go into a John Lee Hooker tune, Kitty O. Again, Andy Just off of a release called Smokin' Tracks, live at Muddy Waters. This is a 2-CD set. If you like this release, pretty sure Andy might have some left. You can see if he still has some copies of this release here. So let's get into it right now. It's a live at Muddy Waters. And I'll dive into the liner notes as we're listening and come back and tell you what I found out here about this release in Muddy Waters. So let's get into this tune here, Check Yourself, right here on KKUP. Andy Just, here we go.

Yeah, Andy Jess right there, live at Muddy Waters. And I was reading the liner notes. Muddy Waters Club is actually in Italy, Calvari. It was recorded in 2010. Andy Just on vocals and harmonica, Donnie Romano vocals and guitar, Charles Ragamagli bass, Johnny Lee Emmanuel Semperani drums. I guess these are all Italian musicians backing him up on this live show in Italy, recorded live at Muddy Waters 2010 again. So here's one more little tuner called Lovin' Cup. Andy Just releases called Andy Just Smoking Tracks live at Muddy Waters. And got to hang out with Andy Just Sunday over at the Poorhouse. Thanks again, Andy, for coming out and helping us out. Here's one more. Lovin' Cup. There we go.

Andy Just right there off of a release called Smoke and Tracks Live at Muddy Waters. Two CD set. And we did Love and Cup, Kitty O. Excuse me, Love and Cup, Get Yourself Together, Kitty O, and Check Yourself. Live at Muddy Waters in Italy. So hope you like that. Hey, I want to send a big what's up to Karen, checking in on my Facebook, letting me know she's listening. Hope we're coming in loud and clear where you're at there, Karen. Thanks for checking in. Now we got Mr. Gary Smith in the background. The King of Tone. This is off of Gary Smith's Blues for Mr. B release. A tune called Minor Mambo. Right here on KKUP Cupertino 91.5. This is a Cup of Blues show with your host, Gil DeLeon.

Charlie Musselwhite right there, along with Gary Smith on Gary Smith's Up the Line release and Rocket Ride. We also did I Can't Seem to Shake These Blues. And we also went off of the the Mountaintop West Coast Blues Session Volume 6, Gary Smith Blues for Mr. B. And we did a Shake Dancer, little Walter tune. Went back and forth off of these two releases. Also did Up the Line and Temperature on the Up the Line release. And off the Blues for Mr. B release, Gary Smith, who I said helped us out Sunday over at the Poorhouse Bistro. Had a great time over there. With the Benton Street Blues Band. So, got one more performing musician I want to lay on you. Some James Harmon. It was his birthday a week or two ago, and I didn't get to play any James Harmon, so I'm going to do some James Harmon right now. The Fly is in the house, coming up at the top of the hour, so stay tuned for The Fly. He's always got a great show. Here's Tall Skinny Mama, Ice Pick Story, James Harmon for you. Here we go.

That's me. He said, well, I'm gonna fix you up so you can't do this mess no more. Come around the man's house. I said, what you mean? I just come back for a drink. I didn't mean no harm to nobody. The girl asked me around, you know. He said, well, fella, I got a bullet with your name on it. Those words will never leave my heart. Man, start talking bullets. Whoo! I'm gone. I don't even need the breakfast. Don't need the little girl. I believe I run off and left about $147 with a harmonica sitting on the couch. Anyway, I stood up and I said, well, I'll be going now. He said, I'm not done with you. And I could tell.